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1: What do you know? The penultimate day for the Chris. Do you know what the word penultimate means?
2: I have no idea.
1: So penultimate means the day before the final. So today is the penultimate day before you fly to Vietnam.
2: Basically Vietnam Eve.
1: Give or take. Is that what you're calling it?
2: So, the Vit Eve.
1: So have you packed? Are you ready to go? Or
2: nope.
1: Nothing has happened?
2: No. Nope.
1: Did you get some USD organized?
2: No.
1: My goodness, man. What's wrong with you? Last minute.
2: Yeah.
1: Okay, now.
2: Come what may.
1: Yesterday we tried to get a little information out of you, but that failed because you somehow laughed your way out of the story. But today there's no escape. What happens on day one in Vietnam? What time do you land again? Give me a little more headphone volume over here.
2: My gosh, you need all these details.
1: I need all of these. Our peoples need all these details.
2: No, I don't think so.
1: Okay, so now you can't even tell us. You don't even know that means.
2: No, I know.
1: Okay, what time do you land in Vietnam?
2: I've got the detailed...
1: itinerary.
2: Yeah, yeah.
1: Okay, that was a hard word for me to say back in the day.
2: Itinerary.
1: Right. Okay, so,
2: okay.
1: Yeah, what's
2: so
1: the story?
2: We land at 8:50 in the morning.
1: 8:50 in the morning.
2: Yeah.
1: So you're leaving Colombo / Sri Lanka by about 1-ish. I would think
2: 2:15.
1: Okay, so he has studied the timetable.
2: I got this complete schedule yesterday.
1: Okay, so then you land at 8:50.
2: Yeah.
1: You go straight to the hotel.
2: Yeah.
1: The hotel is in the heart of Vietnam.
2: Yeah,
1: Ho Chi Minh City, yeah, the heart of Vietnam.
2: Yeah.
1: And you're going to obviously chill for an hour or two.
2: Yeah.
1: And then the sightseeing begins, correct?
2: No. Firstly, it's basically nothing.
1: Just chill.
2: Chill pill, and there's a dinner.
1: There's a dinner?
2: Yeah.
1: For the friends. Yeah. Okay.
2: No, it's this, what is this? Dinner cruise.
1: It's a dinner cruise.
2: Yeah.
1: You're going to be cruising one of the main waterways in Ho Chi Minh.
2: Du Thiang Nu Hong Dong.
1: Yeah, you better say these things right because you never know what you're asking people to do.
2: It's a Indochina Queen, it's called.
1: Okay,
2: Indochina
1: that's
2: Queen.
1: The name of
2: the cruise or whatever.
1: Yeah, that's going to be... Well,
2: yeah.
1: A very touristy type of thing to do.
2: And they've even put the menu on the
1: food. That's good.
2: Yeah.
1: That's good.
2: And
1: keeping people posted.
2: And then day two, Mekong Delta.
1: Now,
2: full day tour.
1: Now, I didn't get to day two yet because we're still on day one.
2: Okay.
1: So now you're at the hotel.
2: Yeah.
1: You're chilling all day.
2: Yeah.
1: And then you got a cruise in the night.
2: Yes, there's lunch at the hotel.
1: Okay, obviously.
2: And
1: yeah.
2: Then, yeah.
1: And then the boat.
2: Yeah.
1: Cruise.
2: Yeah.
1: Okay. That's day one.
2: Yeah.
1: So now after the cruise, what's going to happen now? After the cruise, you're coming back to the hotel, is it?
2: Jet lag.
1: I bet. Masa. Jet lag, masa. All right, Chris. All right. So we now know what's happening on day one.
2: Yeah.
1: Tomorrow, maybe actually next hour, we'll find out what's happening on day two.
2: Okay.
1: So altogether 5 days, right? You're not even sure.
2: 6 days.
1: Are you even coming back to... Are you even planning to come back to Sri Lanka? That's the next big question.
2: Yeah, I'm coming back.
1: You're coming back,
2: yeah,
1: huh?
2: Yeah.
1: How's that?
2: Yeah, coming back.
1: Big plans.
2: Yeah.
1: I like it, man.
2: Mm.
1: All the very best. And we're going to miss you on Kiss Mornings.
2: I know.
1: I was actually thinking about your departure and your absence.
2: Yeah.
1: And after 6 straight months of having you in the studio like a prayer every day, it's going to be a little odd to not see your vehicle as I come in because you're so punctual.
2: Yeah.
1: You know, that's great.
2: Mm.
1: And these qualities, you don't really find these qualities in the modern day radio person.
2: Mm.
1: You know what I mean?
2: Mm.
1: Those.
2: No, these are all
1: instilled by, you know?
2: By school and bank.
1: I'm with you.
2: Banker.
1: I'm with you. I'm with you.
2: Yeah.
1: So yeah, anyways, we are going to miss you.
2: Mm.
1: And we're going to try something new while you're away.
2: I know, I heard. So many. Kumantran happening.
1: There's a lot of stuff happening, right? So it's going to be fun and games till you realize
2: that you're obsolete.
1: not at all, bro.
2: Oh my God.
1: Anyways, that's that. And moving on to more important stories and news right now. Firstly, wishing all of our peoples a very good morning at 6:57. The schools are still out, and what a huge difference the schools not being on makes in general. Like last afternoon, I think it was, I was traveling towards St. Peter's, and the school hasn't started yet. It was such a breeze, even at like 4:50, 4:55. I mean, okay, school is anyways out at that time, but usually down that stretch, there's always some kind of activity going on, either cricket practice or the gym or the pool or something's going on. Yesterday was just an absolute breeze going through, and most of the roads are still very breezy because 90% of the schools haven't started. But this next story is about the schools. It is about the grade 5 scholarship examinations, and I can't believe, well, I can believe it, but at the same time, I don't want to believe it. Like, if your kid... either one of them, when they were doing their O-levels or their grade 5 scholarship exams, let's say that's two different things, so grade 5 scholarship exams, and they didn't do well, you wouldn't be the father that hits them because they didn't do well, right? Mm-hmm. Or would you be that father, like, you come here, I'm going to beat you? What are you?
2: No,
1: you wouldn't do that.
2: No.
1: Okay, so 9 out of 10 parents, I would like to think, wouldn't actually penalize their children for not doing well at an exam. But that, you know, minor 10%, that's the questionable folk out there that might actually reprimand their kids for not scoring what they expected them to score. And now the Ministry of Women and Child Affairs has warned that strict legal action will be taken against individuals who physically punish or psychologically abuse children based on the exam results. I know it's hard to believe as loving parents, but sometimes
2: it can be really wild at times, especially because Mark, in out station areas, right, there are these parents. This is basically a matter between life and death for these kids, right? Because this is the only chance they will get to go to a better school, either in that area or in the district or to Colombo. Right? So they give the, oh my goodness, the pressure that these kids have.
1: Did you get pressurized by your mom and dad? Did you do the grade 5 scholarship? No issue? No, as in, I know you passed, but like, parents didn't say anything? Mom a little bit. Moms are always like that, no? Just like... Yeah, but yeah, in general, I didn't get too much. I didn't even do the grade 5 scholarship exam, but
2: we also but my kids, they had to sit for it. Even being in Colombo, there was an option whether you want to, but I got them to sit for it. I mean, nothing like trying.
1: Right.
2: In the sense, you know, get the experience.
1: So yeah, the warning follows the release of the 2026 grade 5 scholarship examination results, and the ministry urged parents and guardians to refrain from punishing children or subjecting them to psychological abuse because of their performance. It also cautioned media organizations and social media users against publishing or circulating content related to the examination results in a manner that could embarrass, distress, or cause discomfort to children. I don't know which media institution goes and does something like that, but if in the past there has been media institutions that have, you know, done any of the things, embarrass, distress, or cause discomfort to children based on their examination results, then shame on you, media institution in question. I don't think I've ever actually seen anything like that on social media, different story, but on terrestrial media, which is radio and TV, I haven't ever seen anything of that nature, but this article makes it sound as though that has happened in the past. So either which way, if you know that your neighbor is beating up the kids because of the grade 5 scholarship exam, let the Women's and Child Affairs Bureau know. You know what I mean? Because they don't deserve to get beaten for an exam. I know it's an important thing, but... Yeah, and you know, who am I to say how to bring up their kids?
2: If I was the parent whose kid got the highest number of marks, I wouldn't want any media station coming and talking to him.
1: Yeah, nor would I.
2: No.
1: It's like the lottery. If you win the lottery, you don't want everybody to know that you won the lottery.
2: Yeah.
1: That's why these people come in disguise.
2: I don't know whether...
1: That guy that won 600 million, he came with a wig. Smart guy.
2: Sunglasses and a mask.
1: Yeah, he was looking like, you know, just somebody else, which is great.
2: So I don't know whether they are referring to that, Mark, when you say media institutions.
1: Probably.
2: But now it's been about 24 hours since the results came out, right? We have got the official results of the district.
1: Okay.
2: So far, we haven't, I don't know, Hemant, I don't know, correct me if I'm wrong, we haven't seen the child or the school.
1: Okay.
2: Right, which is a good thing.
1: Which is a good thing.
2: Right, they have only mentioned that the highest number of... marks child from the Kurunagala district, that is from the Singala medium, with 193. That's remarkable. So the cutoff is 139.
1: Damn.
2: 139 is the cutoff mark for the Singala standard, And 193 is great.
1: I believe 56,000 students scored above the cutoff mark in 2026.
2: That's right. Tamil medium, a kid from Jaffna district has scored 188 marks.
1: Right, awesome. Yeah. Awesome. Yeah, see, so the hunger is real out there, you know.
2: You know, some go to the extent of, I know people who actually go to the extent of taking the kid to somewhere out of Colombo,
1: okay,
2: right, like Monaragala or something like that, because the cutoff mark is less.
1: Right. Interesting.
2: So the now this is 139 in Colombo. I think in areas like that, the lowest I was watching the news is that it was 134.
1: Okay.
2: So 134, 136, according to the area. They lower the cutoff mark.
1: Interesting, very interesting. So I believe a total of 294,132 students applied for the 2026 grade 5 scholarship examinations, and of these only 289,867 applicants sat for the examination, according to the Commissioner General. Meanwhile, around 56,000 candidates have scored above the cutoff mark in the exam, and according to the results, the highest mark in Sinhala medium was obtained by a student from the Kurunagala district with 193 mark. Meanwhile, the high score in Tamil medium was from a kid in the district of Jaffna. The result of the 2026 grade 5 scholarship examinations have been released online. You know where to go, or do you? If you don't, it's www.donets.lk. That's where the action is at. That's where the results are at. Don't go beating up your kids based on their results.
2: But now it's so easy, though. You just log in your index number or your ID number, and you know,
1: go to Vietnam. just you know, log in and just go to Vietnam, bro.
2: I think this is also the shortest time that they actually gave out the marks. Some 23 on the 9th of August. No, they had the exam 9th of August. So now, so 21, yeah, it's about 23 days.
1: Right.
2: Probably the fastest.
1: Okay, so we have spoken about the most important thing as of yesterday, news-wise. I don't think there was anything too exciting apart from that. Hemant is trying to show me something. What is that? $4,265. What? What, 4,000 kids? You have a division there. Is that right? You have a division. Take the division out. Yeah, like that. So what is that? 4,265 kids?
2: Have not sat.
1: Because of whatever reason.
2: Yeah, so probably the kids in Colombo, in the good schools,
1: right?
2: They don't sit. It's an option.
1: Right.
2: That's
1: so this isn't like a
2: reason.
1: Scholarship scenario, right? You, if you do well, you get selected into the better schools.
2: Well, the best are the ones, the Ananda, Visakha, Royal, that's how it's graded. No?
1: Okay.
2: So best goes to Royal.
1: Right.
2: Then Ananda.
1: Okay.
2: Then I think it's Visakha.
1: Right.
2: The girls, I think the best is Visakha. And then
1: Imagine the parents have to basically move to Colombo or somewhere close by.
2: Yeah.
1: Not hostel, easy, huh? All said and done, these parents, they also go through a lot of sacrifice. A lot of, you know, like, I wouldn't want to say trauma, but like uprooting your lives so that your kid could get a better future in Colombo and moving to Colombo based on that. I mean, all said and done, that's pretty cool,
2: so
1: man.
2: So back in the day, Mark, when we were...
1: That's dedication for the kids.
2: When we were in school, now even inside our batch of 94, there is the hostel batch.
1: Right.
2: Right, because
1: that lived on campus.
2: That even in the school, we have a hostel there,
1: right?
2: A huge one, so every year the scholarship kids who come, basically 90% of them were hostelers.
1: Interesting.
2: Interesting. That's how it worked. Yeah.
1: Anyways, that's that.
2: And the seminarians.
1: I don't know too much about the seminarians. sound too exciting.
2: So kids from around the country who want to join the seminary, to become a priest, they come, they get promoted to St. Joseph's,
1: right,
2: and then they also stay in the boarding.
1: I see. Interest. All right. So at the end of the day, it's all about education. It's all about people sacrificing everything. I'm not down with beating the kids because they haven't scored well, but I am all for the exams, and I'm also for parents learning new ways to, you know, basically get their kids to study harder. And one great way is poverty. The more of it that you see around you, the more you want to get out of it. And some of the biggest success stories in history, as far as the world goes, are people that were in, you know, just absolute poverty. Like that Yaman Lamine chap, you know. Even Ronaldo, right? They found that the easiest way for them to be successful in life was to play football. And they played it like it was a religion. And they're multi-billionaires today because of that that fear of them being stuck in that poverty-stricken zone and situation. So, yeah, at the end of the day, educate yourselves. If your parents have sacrificed their hard-earned money to send you to a good school so that you can learn, please make sure you don't let them down. Go and learn. Do the extra curricular activities, after-school activities. If there's free chess classes, go learn chess. If there's free this from your school or free that from your school, just go do whatever it is that you can, because one day when you're 60, you're going to look back and say, I should have joined the stamp club. I should have joined the kite club. I should have learned how to play chess. Don't leave room for regret, especially if you have the resources and all the means that, you know, your parents again have sacrificed their joys and their dinners and their overseas trips to send you to a good school. Don't waste those opportunities. That's what I'm trying to say. And don't waste time with institutions that won't get you anywhere. Our friends at CIRP. Now, Chris, you asked a very important question. You're like, Mark, what does CIRP mean? So, do you know? Did you check out what it means? No, not yet. It means the Colombo Institute of Research and Psychology. They have been teaching psychology and only psychology for the longest time, since 2010. I went to their offices yesterday, and man, I can tell you one thing, there's a lot of professional doctors running the show over there, and they told me to talk about what is happening in the days to come. The folk at CIRP, they happen to be the platinum sponsor of the edX Mid-Year Expo 2026. This happens to be Sri Lanka's largest educational exhibition and job fair, happening at the BMICH in Colombo. It happens on the 5th and the 6th of September from 9:30 in the morning to 6 p.m. on both days. Entry is free. You can find CIRP at stalls number R1 and R4, where students and parents can meet admission advisors, academics, and current students as well. Talk through psychology pathways after your O-levels and your A-levels, and ask about the change maker scholarships available for, you know, certain students that fill that criteria. So that's pretty much what you need to do. I advise one thing and one thing only, that is to get in touch with our friends and new sponsors on Kiss Mornings, not first time sponsors, they're returning sponsors from some time ago. It's CIRP right here on the program. In the hours to come, I'll give you the contact numbers and I'll give you all the details that you need. But right now, bite on that information I gave you, which is happening over the weekend, the edX Mid-Year Expo, and how CIRP is the platinum sponsor of this year's edX Mid-Year Expo 2026. So that's the story in a nutshell. More details about CIRP coming up soon enough. Do not touch that dial. Chris, what's up?
2: One thing I know is that the people who learn this subject, they're going to have tons of job opportunities.
1: Yeah.
2: Because, you know, people are, you know, really losing it these days. And this trade is becoming very, very popular because lots of people need help.
1: Well, at the end of the day, we're dealing with humans.
2: Exactly.
1: And humans have issues mentally for whatever reason. And if there's a study on how people behave, and that is pretty much psychology.
2: Yeah, that's true.
1: Then what we need to realize is every company in this country, every company in the world will eventually have to have some kind of psychology-backed professional dealing with HR, making sure everyone is you know,
2: absolutely
1: okay, there and no one's planning a secret, like, you know, assault on the company with AK-47, for example.
2: True.
1: Because it could be the case in many countries. You see all these crazy stories. So psychology is a very important subject, and our friends at CIRP have been teaching psychology for a long time. So they're pros. I'll give you, like I said, more details soon enough.
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1: All right, so this is a major water cut. I mean, I've heard of water cuts, and 24 hours is, you know, the general time that some of these folk need to repair the lines and whatnot. But the area which this particular water cut covers is huge. The National Water Supply and Drainage Board will suspend water supply in several areas in Colombo for 24 hours from 8 p.m. tonight until 8 p.m. tomorrow, the 4th. Okay. But for folks that are going to Vietnam, there's nothing for them to worry about, because the water will be, you know, freshly available. It's all there, bro. Right? So the affected areas: Nugegoda, Kohuala, Dehivala, Mount Lavinia, Ratmalana, Morotua, Ravatavata, Soysapura, Angulana, Indibed, Katubed, my hometown, Kaldemulla, Mutwal, Korlavella, Egoda Uyana. Right. Huh? Don't try to help me with my neighborhood, bro. You just worry about these areas. Right? You just worry about these areas. Melrose Place, Beverly Hills 90210. Those areas you worry about. Right? So after Katukurunda, we also have this information. The water supply interruption will also affect Setsiripaya, Himbutana, Udumulla Road, Maliga Godel, Bank Junction Road, W.A. Silva Mouth, Havelock Road, Kalani Road, Colombo 6, which is your area.
2: No.
1: What are you, Colombo 3?
2: 4.
1: You're Colombo 4. Okay, yeah. Well, Colombo 6. Then the Hospital Roundabout Road, Jayanti Mavata, and Shanti Mavata. That's quite a vast portion of the city.
2: Yeah.
1: So 24-hour water cut. Get ready if you you know, don't have ways to collect water. You might want to go buy a basin. Go to Dumro and buy some basins. The mid-year sale is on. That's what you can do. But yeah, FYI on the 24-hour water cut.
2: Oh yeah.
1: So prepared you are. What do you do when I share these? You're waiting for.
2: No, I also got the same message. But most of the places you mentioned is not there. That's what I was wondering.
1: That's because we're looking at the right news, bro. I don't know what you're looking at. But there was a very interesting message that came in asking about.
2: So now, what do you do when there is a water cut like this? If you were in Katubedda?
1: In Katubedda, it would have been a problem. So we would definitely collect water the night before if we got the news.
2: Okay.
1: And luckily, when you're in a dead end, the neighbors play a crucial role in keeping the information flowing.
2: Okay.
1: So somebody would tell my mom, and then my mom would somehow call 93 times till she told me, here, there is a water cut. I'm like, you called 93 times to tell me there's a water cut? And, you know, I'm thankful, because if she didn't tell me, I wouldn't be prepared. But yeah, we would collect water. We would collect water in those huge green dustbins. We collected in that.
2: Okay.
1: I bought one separately for that purpose in Katubedda. But now, living over here, the underwater tanks are so huge because it's an apartment. You don't necessarily run out of water in a hurry.
2: Yeah.
1: But if you do, my goodness, when it replenishes, all the water is brown. Brown. You don't want to touch it. You don't want to drink it. You don't do anything because it's so brownie.
2: Yeah.
1: You know? Anyways, there was a message that came in. We got to take a mini pause asking us, hey, surprise, surprise, about Vietnam. And the question was, what is the frequency? This is basically Vindan asking us, what is the frequency Vietjet operates from Colombo to Ho Chi Minh City? So from what I understand, I think it's three times a week. That is when it flies out. And I will give you the exact days of the week on the other side. But that's a very awesome question. Thank you, Vindana, for sending it in. 0785-969-969. That is how you get in touch with us in case you got any questions. And also, let's not forget the additional information that we need to add on to the Vietjet information. And that, of course, is the website that you can check out for all bookings and inquiries. You can visit the following website, which is www.vietjetair.com, or you can get in touch with the local GSA office, which happens to be Andrew Aviation, on 0112-444-44 for any information. That is the number you want to call. That's 0112-444-44, and the website www.vietjetair.com.
2: And remember the weekend, that is Saturday and Sunday. 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
1: All right, 719, that's the time. I don't know if you guys have played DA at all, but most of the schools are still closed, so we might just take a chill pill on that also till we know everything is open. But right now, we're going to take a mini pause, hit you up with some music, because that's what you guys deserve in the morning, to feel good. And that's what we're going to make you feel right now. 719, that's the time.
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0: That's Ray with Joy right here on Kiss Mornings. If you want to feel joyous, let me tell you a couple of things that you need to do. Number one, it is, of course, to invest in the right apartment, invest in the right type of vehicle, and get a good deal. Now, when it comes to apartments and resort-style apartments and villas, nothing apart from Homelands and the Homelands group of companies will do the trick for me. I have lived for more than 5 years in two separate apartment complexes, one in Pamankada and the other in the Dehiwala region. That's my current abode. So one thing I can tell you is, you know, when apartment buildings are made right at the get-go, they look fantastic. They look like magnificent pieces of art. But then you move in, you live there for about 4 or 5 years, and then you realize that the quality of the stuff that they've used for the apartment is substandard. Okay. Number two, you realize that the grouting hasn't been done right. Number three, you realize waterproofing hasn't been done right in the bathrooms. Number three, if it's like, the gas pipes going through the walls and giving you centralized gas, if there is by chance a leak within those walls, thanks to the substandard pipes, you're looking at another huge issue. Luckily, I don't think we've had any explosions per se because of centralized LP gas. But, you know, depending on these mushroom companies that are popping out like wood out of the woodwork, saying that they have this, they have that, they have a swimming pool, and then they got a gym, all of these places, unless they're reputed, you really don't know what you're investing in. So be careful. Go with the professionals. Homelands have been doing this for a long time. They have 24 mega development, lifestyle development projects going on right now as we speak, and you get first dibs on any one of them. All you need to do is give them a call. 0703-888-888. 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They go the distance. And in the recent past, the big news was out of the 5,000 resort apartments and villas that they have sold, they have already delivered 3,750 plus units to their customers. 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
0: So when your kids were growing up, when they were, let's say, 6, 7, 8, 9 years old, did they have any dad's items that were off limits? Like, did they have a free hand at anything that you considered to be off the board?

0: out of some, you know, magical genie's spell. It's hard work. You know, many decades of hard work is what the, you know, the end result, what they're enjoying, is all about.
1: Absolutely.
0: And one thing is for sure, if you buy yourself a brand new bike X55, then you will not want your kids to be eating muruku or, you know, masala dosa in the vehicle, because it's such a premium vehicle you have gone and invested in. You know, you want to make sure that it's gonna be the same way when you're, if at all, gonna sell it when you buy it. That's why we don't want all this junk in the car, right? I mean, that's my main thing. Like, I don't have a car for more than 2.5 years. Every 2.5 years, whether it's like my dream vehicle or not, it goes somehow or the other. It leaves the household within 2.5 to 3 years. And what I've noticed is these buyers that come to see your vehicle, they will find the smallest thing to condemn your vehicle. They'll be like, "Ame happy chiva hani ani, ame interior ek madhi ni meke," and then they'll be
1: like,
0: and basically their main objective is to reduce the price by 300,000, 400,000, 500,000 rupees.
1: Yeah, absolutely.
0: And if, you know, your vehicle condition is not great, that's exactly what's going to happen, because you're going to realize it's not going to be easy to sell this vehicle. And the person that gave you the offer, when he gives you the offer, if you don't agree and you wait a day or two, and then you call him back, and then he's going to say some other thing, saying that he's already found a vehicle, or that the price is too high because he has gone and seen another exact same vehicle and they're asking for 500,000 rupees. So they're always looking for an angle, and that is why we want to keep our vehicles clean. And when you have a brand new bike X55, you want to keep it clean because it looks so stunning. It's eye-catching, it's modern, it's an SUV. What else do you want? And the price point, that's the real eye-opener. That's the figure that breaks the camel's back, because you're not going to believe that you can get your hands on a brand new SUV from Bike. Call the X55 for that amount. And if by any chance you have a government permit, even better, you are looking at some super benefits. And if you are eligible for that vehicle permit, then make the most of it and get in touch with our friends at David Pieris Automobiles Private Limited today. 0114-700-678. 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There's one in Hyde Park Corner, Matara, Ratnapura, and Kurunagala. 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
1: Remember, I went to Meeringama recently for a funeral?
0: I do.
1: Yeah, so on our way, we were starving. It was like dinner time. So my friend, Sunansilu, who was driving, suggested that we stop and eat.
0: Okay.
1: Right.
0: Good suggestion. He might have been tired.
1: Have a good kottu, because he hadn't had it lunch
0: there,
1: also,
0: go,
1: right?
0: There you go.
1: So then, like the two of us were like, "Me tawat parakku," you know. By the time we get to the funeral house, everything will be locked.
0: Right.
1: So why don't we grab something and go? And then no discussion after that. Me no stop. Again after a while, still no stop.
0: Ransilu was not into, he didn't want to stop.
1: So then no stop. Then,
0: but he was the one who's hungry.
1: He was the one who's hungry, and all
0: suggested,
1: of us were suggested
0: right,
1: that.
0: Right.
1: And then lucky, all of a sudden my other
0: batchmate
1: Nilanta says, "Me Sashika Vahane Atuli Kanda Dinne Ani Sunansilu."
0: There you go. That's a smart man.
1: So like, you know, no food allowed.
0: And then obviously if you have a brand new SUV, no one's going to be doing anything
1: absolutely.
0: In it, let alone getting from A to B. So again, just a little while ago, we had one of our listeners asking us about the flight schedule that our friends at Vietjet have. So you can basically fly to Ho Chi Minh City in Vietnam for next to nothing, thanks to Vietjet. And what you need to do is, number one, go and check out www.vietjetair.com. They fly directly to Ho Chi Minh every Tuesday, Thursday, and Saturday. From what I understand, they depart the lovely island we live on at 2300 hours, 11 p.m., and they arrive at around 5:55 a.m. This is the number to call if you have any interest in exploring Ho Chi Minh City and Vietnam in general. Lot of rich history. Because of you, have been watching videos about Vietnam, and I don't know if this is on your itinerary, but if it's not, you're missing out. Have have you got any kids?

0: cave related. There's a lot of cave stuff, right?
1: Yeah.
0: Okay, so basically,
1: I'm basically not going to get in any of those caves because I'll get stuck.
0: No, you can. They go through the boat. Okay. You don't have too much walking to do. It's okay. An experience. Okay. You have to do the cave thing. Mm. There's so many different cave activities in Vietnam. Obviously, there's a lot of caves, right? And the other thing is that's very popular is the cruise, the boating thing.
1: Yeah.
0: Every second person that's doing something on that river, it's boat related.
1: Yep. Yep.
0: So that's going to be on your itinerary for sure as well. Mm-hmm. And another thing, there's a theme park. Have you got the theme park lined up somewhere?
1: Yeah, there's one. I've put them on a theme park.
0: Well, hey, you'll be surprised.
1: Yeah.
0: You know, there are going to be
1: lots of stuff in there. Which
0: there'll
1: is
0: be
1: like,
0: other like-minded men at the theme park.
1: Mm-hmm.
0: And you know, you could,
1: there was a time,
0: you could find
1: there,
0: a
1: there was
0: fantastic
1: a time.
0: Guide.
1: There was a time.
0: There was a time. I like it, Chris. So again, fly directly to Ho Chi Minh on Vietjet and get all the details at vietjetair.com or call their hotline 0112-444-444.
1: 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That's the latest addition. 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
0: So another really, really, it's not really upsetting. It's just the fact that sometimes, you know, we overlook little things that we should instill our children in our children. Like for the longest time now, I realized that one of the kids are secretly like, if there's goodies that come to the house. So obviously when you're in media, you get all sorts of stuff sent to the house, whether it's pizza, whether it's Popeye's chicken, whether it's this, that. There's all of a sudden some delivery guy downstairs and they're like, sir, we have a package for you from Mr. So-and-so or from this company. And you know, you're like, okay, well, that's great. And then you take it up and then you put it in the fridge thinking, okay, you know what? I'll have these cookies or brownies. In this case, it was brownies a little later. And then you come back to the fridge and the 12 stack of brownies that were there has reduced to 3.
1: Yeah.
0: You're like, who did, and then like, you know, you ask one of the, did you eat so many brownies? Like out of concern.
1: Yeah.
0: No, I didn't do it.
1: Okay.
0: Like ask my daughter, did you eat any of the, I didn't even know there were brownies.
1: Yeah.
0: Then I go and ask my eldest son, did you eat brownies? And he's like, nope. So then I'm like, okay, so I guess the wife ate the brownies, but nobody knows anything.
1: Okay.
0: You know, like if something gets lost, nobody knows where it is.
1: Yeah.
0: Right. And yesterday something like that happened. The Fantastic Folk at Barista. I mean, when you realize that there are companies that do the little things right, then you need to take extra notice about what they're up to. Now, we know Barista's food and drink has been exceptional. We know that they have actually foreseen what the country needs, and they have an app now which we can use to pre-order our food and drink. Right? So that's fine. Then the last time we went to Barista Independence, we realized that they have cashew nuts, they have cookies, obviously they have cakes and cheesecakes and all of that. So they had a choice range of nuts, pistachios, cashew nuts and whatnot. Then they had the cookies, the oatmeal and the other variants. And one thing you and I didn't see was the chocolates.
1: Yeah, my...
0: So yesterday we received those awesome Barista chocolates. Thank you, Barista, for that. I took it home. I hid it. Because I didn't... Actually, what I was thinking was because it was very specifically marked as the 100th, launch outlet opening chocolate. I thought one day if, you know, this is preserved, it could be valuable. You can sell it to Barista itself. You know, you'd be like, listen, this came out... 20 years ago, and it's souvenir, still with me. Yeah. It's a souvenir. Mm-hmm. None of these exist anymore. Mm-hmm. This is, you know, this is what I want for it. Mm-hmm. For example, now maybe selling it back to barista, but selling it to some other barista enthusiast. Mm-hmm. And that's what's going to happen, because now this culture is on, the coffee culture has been on, but this barista culture, it's like now being just like a part of our lifestyles, funnily mm-hmm. enough. Mm-hmm. So I put the chocolate in the fridge, woke up this morning, wanted to take a small bite just to get a little pep, uh-huh. a little, you know, oomph uh-huh. into the step.
1: Yeah. All gone.
0: Guess what? There was one piece out of that entire, there was one piece.
1: Okay.
0: Everything else had been eaten. And that one piece has been put back into the sleeve and left like it was untouched. So now investigations are going to happen.
1: Okay.
0: Nobody knows anything. Nobody knows anything.
1: Okay.
0: Nobody knows anything.
1: Okay.
0: Nobody knows anything. Like, nope, didn't even know it was there. Well, this is odd. But my main point here is, barista, you guys have done something very special with that chocolate range. What we got was a dark chocolate mixed with
1: coffee,
0: something coffee infused with coffee,
1: and there was this inner little gel.
0: There was
1: thing.
0: There was like a cream.
1: So my story was, soon after work, I had to go to the salon, and I parked under a tree.
0: Right, you forgot the chocolate in the car.
1: And I forgot the chocolate, and but it was not bad. The moment I went home, I put it in the fridge. You know, it's
0: freezer. Like, you it's, put it in freezer.
1: I didn't, but it's the complete opposite when it comes to what happens to me against you.
0: Yeah, you eat everything yourself.
1: No, there was a time.
0: Yeah.
1: There was a time.
0: Yeah.
1: Right? My son and my daughter are complete opposites.
0: Okay.
1: Right. Ekkenetta lunu vadi, ekkenetta lunu adu. Ekkenetta sini vadi, ekkenetta sini adu. Like total worlds apart. Right. So I have to basically take the barista chocolate.
0: Uh-huh.
1: I had it. It was
0: so
1: amazing.
0: Good.
1: So
0: good.
1: Not just after getting out of the vehicle, but I kept it in the fridge so that it sets a little bit. And then I had it. It was so awesome.
0: You also had it?
1: Right.
0: So good, right?
1: Oh my
0: what
1: God.
0: The,
1: it
0: what
1: was,
0: the heck is going on, barista?
1: Right. And then I
0: you
1: had to...
0: You guys can't do chocolate like better than everybody else.
1: I had to keep that chocolate in the most prominent place of the fridge. So the rest of the people will see it and eat it.
0: Right.
1: Otherwise, it will just remain like that.
0: Don't lie, Chris. You don't leave two types of things alone. I know one is food. The other one I will not mention.
1: Food.
0: The other thing I will not mention.
1: Street food.
0: Street almost. Food, I don't know. Right? But the bottom line is... Yeah. Barista, you guys have done something awesome with your chocolates, and we're so happy and proud to have you on Kiss Mornings. So the next time you're at Barista, try the Oreo shakes, try the Turkish simits, try the croissants, try the coffees, try the lemongrass, you know, rice and the spaghettis and the pastas, and try the chocolate. Okay, take my word for it, you will thank me later. It was so good this morning. The first, second, third thing I did this morning, I Googled, does barista sell chocolates?
1: No, I actually wanted to know, because I want to buy more. Because
0: I'm buying more.
1: Because it was so good. And it was not the normal thing that you find.
0: It's totally
1: perfect. Different.
0: Almost perfect.
1: There
0: so 720, I think, bucks is what you'd have to... For that...
1: So it's on 100 sale.
0: It's available at all the baristas. Maybe not the 100th edition, but all the variants, dark chocolate and this and that, available at barista, which is awesome. So thank you once again, barista, for being a part of Kiss Mornings. And real quick, before we take this next mini pause at 7:55, reminding you that after A-levels, you can plan your next step at NSBM. You can meet your lecturer this weekend. That's right, NSBM Green University in Pitipan Homagama, the premier degree awarding institute in Sri Lanka, is inviting after A-level students to take the next step towards their future with expert academic guidance at the Meet Your Lecture Guidance program happening on the 5th and 6th of September. So that's this weekend from 9 a.m. to 5 p.m. at the picturesque NSBM Green University in Pitipan Homagama, as I mentioned. Students can also discover a range of international degree programs offered by top-ranked foreign universities, including the University of Plymouth in the UK, Victoria University in Australia, the American University in the United States, and the Southern Cross University in Australia. In addition to exploring NSBM's diverse academic opportunities, students and parents can also experience the university's world-class learning environment and the state-of-the-art facilities, which I can tell you right now is next level. Stay state-of-the-art stuff. And the final intake for 2026 is on. That's the September intake. Call this number for more details. 011-544-5000. And the WhatsApp hotline is 071-244-5000.
1: And let's talk about a legend with an 87-year legacy. Congratulations to Bank of Ceylon once again being recognized as Sri Lanka's most valuable brand for 2026 by Brand Finance Lanka, reaffirming its position as the country's leading banking brand. Now, the bank's brand value has reached 65.5 billion, recording an impressive 14.1 year-on-year growth. And Bank of Ceylon's the brand strength has been upgraded to AAA, reflecting its strong brand equity, customer trust, market leadership, and commitment to innovation and responsible banking. And of course, Bank of Ceylon extends its sincere appreciation to its valued customers, employees, business partners, and all stakeholders whose continued trust and support have made this achievement possible. The bank remains committed to delivering innovative, customer-focused banking solutions while contributing to the sustainable growth and prosperity of Sri Lanka. So once again, congratulations to Bank of Ceylon being recognized as Sri Lanka's most valuable brand for the year 2026.
0: Do you have any idea how much you pay for your phone line every month or every second week?
1: Yeah.
0: How much? Roughly a month, how much do you have to spend? 5,000-6,000?
1: No.
0: Less than that?
1: No, less than that.
0: That's fantastic.
1: I've got the cheapest package in this.
0: You know, that's great.
1: Yeah.
0: So you're saying about maybe like 2,000-3,000 rupees a month?
1: Well, data is a complete different bill.
0: Uh-huh.
1: And the phone, it's about 1,800 or something like that.
0: Okay, so for this one company, every single month, I'm paying some 8,000 bucks for Wi-Fi.
1: Okay. Oh, okay? My goodness.
0: That's unlimited Wi-Fi.
1: Okay.
0: Because everybody needs it.
1: Okay.
0: Right? That's like 8 grand right there. Mm-hmm. My phone bill on average comes to about 10, maybe 11,000 bucks a month.
1: No, seriously?
0: Yeah. Mm-hmm. Okay. And I pay that off in like two bulks every month.
1: Okay.
0: Right? So that's 8,000 and let's say to 18,000 just on those two things.
1: Mm-hmm.
0: Okay? Then there is a connection that I need for my television.
1: Mm-hmm.
0: Okay?
1: Mm-hmm.
0: And that works out to 3,000 bucks.
1: Mm-hmm.
0: Okay? So now we're looking at what, like almost 15,000, 16,000 rupees right there.
1: Mm-hmm.
0: And there's two other, I think, what was it? There's one more connection. I can't remember for the life of me what that was. But long story cut short,
1: mm-hmm.
0: right?
1: Mm-hmm.
0: Every month spending about 15,000-16,000 rupees.
1: Mm-hmm.
0: And then I get a message, right? Saying because of 1,100 rupees that's overdue, that they're going to disconnect the line.
1: Yeah, that happens to me as well.
0: What?
1: That's for like, you know, yeah, same amount.
0: That's not on. You need to have folk that like maybe even use AI and study the algorithm to see who's actually paying a certain amount and have them exempt from these messages, because this is like a slap in the face.
1: Absolutely.
0: You know what I mean?
1: Yeah, it's really
0: and
1: bad.
0: It's the same thing with these credit card chaps, right? You are a day or two overdue and then they're calling you like you're going to run off with the money. It's just bad customer care. That's what it is.
1: Mm-hmm.
0: And I don't understand why in 2026, with so much, you know, availability, whether it's agents, AI agents, artificial, you know, voices doing the work for you, or even if you employ, you know, humans to do it, you should have like a system in place where you don't bother somebody that's been paying for decades properly. You don't bug them about 1,200 rupees, right? If I was the CEO of a company that did that, I would have been like, you know, guys, listen, just look at the customers, understand that they have been paying for like almost a decade and a half now. They're properly paying. Don't hassle those people. Right? If they get 2 months delay, yes, get in touch, but don't bother them after a day or two, and don't disconnect their line. You know what I mean?
1: Yeah.
0: Anyways,
1: I mean, my
0: I'm just irritated.
1: This same connection, when long before social media and WhatsApp calls came into existence, sometimes when we are overseas, the bill comes to around 150,000 or even to something like that.
0: That's the thing.
1: But then again, I think what you suggested, Mark, having an AI to, probably humanly it's impossible to go through so many people.
0: If your data is right, it's not difficult.
1: Yeah.
0: But if your data's all over the place, it's going to be difficult. Mm-hmm. Either which way, just a little peeved, annoyed, 1,387 rupees, it will be disconnected tomorrow.
1: And they try, and they do it. Eh?
0: Yeah,
1: they do it. Bro,
0: you haven't paid 1,300 bucks, you're disconnected tomorrow.
1: Same with my TV. Remember, it's going to be cut.
0: Anyways, that's the thing, we got 8:01 on the clock. We got to take a mini pause right now. We're going to be back with some information on how you can buy yourself a brand new AC from Dumro. Stick around, we'll tell you more.
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9: 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And the bedroom suites on top of the furniture are there. 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And Damro is no like stranger to the Lankan scene. So many of us have bought the Damro products simply because of the quality and the price points. At one point, like, I remember buying a three-door clothing wardrobe. It was 32,000 rupees. The same thing must be like 84,000 now. But like, it was just 34 grand at one point. And I have one, two, three, four, five, about seven Damro cupboards. Two in Katubedda and about five over here. And I can swear by their cupboards. I can swear by all of the things that Damro sells. I am a customer. I have the washing machine, the DFA70. 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It's a fantastic washing machine that I bought in 2017. Today is 2026. What is that? Next year, it'll be 10 years.
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10: So I've got, I have three inbuilt
8: almirahs when we brought the apartment. Mm-hmm. Later on, it was, you know, all these little insects got
9: wood rot.
8: And then I actually have three doors and two doors each for the two rooms for the kids.
9: Yeah, but now if you had the inbuilt stuff, all you technically needed to do was change the doors on the front.
8: No, but it was...
9: It was so bad.
8: So bad. It was so basically termites. Outdated and, you know...
9: Just old.
8: Yeah, the, not the woodworms, not the termites.
9: Right.
8: There were no termites.
9: Right.
8: He'll be the land.
9: Oh, those guys.
8: You get those little pellets and all that. Becoming a mess.
9: With you.
8: So all three. So I got three wardrobes at home.
9: And Damro.
8: Of course, yeah. Of course. The dark brown one.
9: Got it.
8: Mm-hmm. Now, for premium design eyewear to quality everyday frames, there's only one place that you got to go. If you haven't visited the Vision Care head office down Ward Place, my goodness, even the lighting is controlled there. So you get clear vision when it comes to selecting, when you do the eye test, everything. It's one of a kind of place where you can discover one of South Asia's largest eyewear showrooms, advanced eye testing, international brands, and eyewear for every single budget. And remember, they're open every single day from 7 a.m. to 7 p.m. So make sure to visit Vision Care head office down Ward Place, Colombo.
9: So more and more friends, kids that are getting to that higher educational stage in their lives, when I ask them, so what are you studying? I'm expecting to hear things like, oh, computer science, oh, I'm studying this or that. But I have noticed over the last maybe 4 or 5 years, more and more students are taking up psychology. And when I hear that they are doing that, I can only commend them for their decision, because at the end of the day, how humans think will play a vital role in every sphere of life, because every sphere of life has humans, and every human has a brain, and that brain produces, you know, all sorts of chemicals, which leads to either really good decisions or really bad decisions, or judgment impairment based on your habits like alcohol and maybe even drug intake, right? So psychology is the one thing that you can at least try to master, so you can get a better idea of who you're hiring into the company, what quirks the person might have, and what those quirks means for your establishment. What I'm trying to say is psychology in itself is a big deal, but every single company in the world will eventually realize that their HR department has to be headed by or have somebody with some kind of psychological background, so that they can, you know, help the company develop with the people feeling, you know, happy and safe and positive and all of those words that you want to use to describe a happy employee. So psychology is one of the big ticket items looking into the future. Yes, AI will have its dents in many different fields. Psychology maybe being, you know, partially one of them, but no AI can understand a human better than a human. There is no way AI will ever get to a stage where it can understand a human better than a human. That's the one thing that we're sure of. No AI is ever going to be able to, maybe in 50 years, I don't know. But right now, in the near future, no chance. That is why you need to understand that our friends at CIRP are the folks, the psychology specialists. They've been the psychology specialists here in the city and in the country since 2010. No other Lankan campus is built around this single discipline. Own psychotherapy and research divisions. I bet you didn't know that. Students train inside those hubs, if you will. The full pathway is in one place. We're talking about foundation, followed by undergrad, and then even the master's, if that's what you want to do, a UK degree studied in Colombo. Scholarships for selected students based on how, you know, qualified you are for that scholarship. And more than 5,000 alumni, which is also a big deal. I heard that like last week or 2 weeks ago, they had a graduation. They had 150 kids graduate in psychology, which is a big deal. So this is what you need to do. Get in touch with CIRP today, the Colombo Institute of Research and Psychology. They are here here down Bambalapitiya, 230 Gaul Road, Bambalapitiya. That is where their office is at. I was there yesterday. They offer the complete pathway in one place, a foundation diploma. Students can obviously join straight after their O-levels, the BSc honors in psychology, the BSc honors in psychology, psychotherapy, and counseling degrees awarded by the University of Greater Manchester, UK. So many options. You have Australia, New Zealand, and many other countries also locked in, like the UK. And all you got to do is call this number and get in touch with our friends and brand new sponsors on Kiss Morning, CIRP 0117-212-600. That's 0117-212-600. And since I'm on this, in the same breath, let me remind you that they are also the platinum sponsor of edX, and that is the Mid-Year Expo happening this weekend. So we'll give you more details on the other side about that too.
8: And of course, if you're feeling hungry at this time of the day, or if you want to go out for lunch somewhere with your significant other, or you want to impress your friends, why don't you take them to Popeyes? They've got it all sorted out. They've got the chicken, the best chicken you could find nowhere else, because they marinate it for 12 long hours in their own kitchen to ensure flavor in every single bite. Okay, now they use a vibrant blend of authentic Cajun seasoning and spices to bring out a taste that is consistently and authentically joyful. While you're at it, you can check out the big box range. They've got three. They've got Popeye's crispy chicken box starting from 1,800 rupees. They've got the Popeye's grilled chicken box once again starting from 1,800 rupees, and the Popeye's crispy seafood box for 1,950 rupees. All you got to do is give them a call on 0112-123-123.
9: All right, so we got some text messages. Chris, you need to get the Chris quiz ready. Yep. As well, because you're leaving in a day or two, and then we're not going to really have a Chris quiz happening till you get back. Mm-hmm. So let's be smart and do one today. Hey, good morning, everyone. Have a good day ahead, is what Johnny says on the text line. Thank you, Johnny. We have this message. The number ends with 944 that says, lucky to get barista treats daily. It's not daily, but almost daily. Daily. And yes, we are very lucky indeed. Roshan Jude is is Chris resigning? OMG. No, Chris is not resigning, but he is going on holiday to a little place called Vietnam.
8: Oh my goodness.
9: Chris.
8: Yeah.
9: You're such a naughty guy, bro.
8: Sure gonna miss you all.
9: I bet.
8: Yeah.
9: Start a giveaway this month. It's been a while. Yeah, Sherry, that's the plan. Anthony says, good morning, brothers. And man, this is the reason I wanted to read these text messages out, because I can only imagine the day when I realize that I become a granddad. You're closer to me than that. Mm. Than you're closer to that happening than I am right now, because your kids are way older than mine.
8: Yeah.
9: But you too will have to anticipate that moment when your eldest son, for example, says, Tati, I'm getting married. Mm. And then that's a big do. That's going to cost you a lot of money right there, bro. And then the next thing will be, Dad, so-and-so is expecting.
8: Yeah.
9: You're going to be a granddad.
8: Mm.
9: I mean, it's hard to believe that happening, but it's going to happen. And this message reminds me that we're all in for a treat, especially if we got kids that are in that, grandkid zone. This is what it says. Hi, guys. I became a grandfather today. So excited. We're more excited for you than I think you're excited about this. That's, I believe, Hey, Manta. Okay, that's Ziham Anzar sending in that message. And your grandkid looks absolutely gorgeous. And we wish you all the very best in your granddaddy duties.
8: Mm. Now, this is another granddaddy duty that you can do. Uh-huh. Ensure the fellow right now.
9: Yeah, that's a good one.
8: You can do that as well. As the birthday, zero birthday present. Or, just as a gift. Your first grandchild, this is what I'm going to give you. I'm going to give you an insurance policy.
9: Not a bad idea.
8: Not a bad idea, right?
9: You know, that just reminded me, my dad, he opened an account for his first grandson, my eldest boy.
8: Okay, and you don't even know what has happened.
9: I don't know what has happened to that account, but he's going to be 18 soon.
8: Yeah.
9: So that's a lot of money over the years.
8: Oh, yeah. I mean, that's...
9: I think my dad put maybe 10K in back in 2009.
8: Okay. So at least 5 to 6 lakhs.
9: Really?
8: Yeah. Definitely.
9: I mean, Vietnam,
8: years,
9: here I come.
8: 18 years, no?
9: 18 years.
8: Yeah, so that's a long time.
9: That is.
8: Anyways, talking about the insurance, what's his name, Hemanta? What's this gentleman who's become a granddad? Anyway, granddad.
9: Mr. Anza.
8: You need to speak to the wonderful people at Sri Lanka Insurance Life. The number is 0112-357-357. And, you know, get a life insurance for yourself. That is number one. And to your son and to your grandchildren as well. Because for 64 long years, Sri Lanka Insurance Life has earned the trust of generations of Sri Lankans. And today, it stands as the country's largest life insurer, backed by the largest life fund of 247 billion and a total asset exceeding 275 billion rupees. So if you're thinking of a life insurance, make sure to get in touch with Sri Lanka Insurance Life, like a father, like a mother. The number once again, 0112-357-357.
9: So yeah, this text says, is Chris going to watch Miss World in Vietnam? He's trying to find Miss World in Vietnam. And we got to take a mini pause right now. It's 8:32. We will be back on the other side with today's Chris Quiz.

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16: beats to make your day.

0: you know, like those abuse victims. God. You know, you can't like go near him. He'll like.
1: You know, thank God, it nothing comes out of his mouth.
0: But the thing is this.
1: Because you know, when you do that, when I'm doing an endorsement,
0: I don't do it to you.
1: No, I don't. You don't do it to me.
0: Because
1: you
0: I'll enjoy it too much.
1: You do it to him, and if he was one of those guys who, even worse.
0: Yeah.
1: There are some of my friends like who just.
0: That's how we have trained him to make no noise when things are happening to him.
1: Even when you're tortured.
0: Yeah, keep it quiet, keep it quiet. So the thing is this, now you have to understand, I have also become really good at finding the exact place.
1: The exact spot.
0: So from tomorrow, you'll need to put a little bandage on your nipple if you want the nipple to go with you into the new year, which is a few months away. Keep that in mind. So talking about nipples, that are removable. Chris, tell us about Vietnam. All right, moving on. 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

0: to 2027, that is investing in your very own resort, apartment or villa. Now our friends at Homelands have 24 mega lifestyle development projects going on right now, and they have sold over 5,000 units. That's a major sales milestone in my opinion. 5,000 apartments. Let's just do a quick calculation. Okay, let's say an apartment is let's say just 50 million. Put down 50 million. Can do that. Still, oh my gosh, not right, right, right.
1: I'm a Kerala guy, you know.
0: At least he has done it faster than you, Chris. Right, so don't be trying to...
1: Well, he's still looking.
0: He's okay, not 50 million times 5,000. I'm pretty sure you won't even be able to get the number. Wow.
1: 250 billion.
0: No, that's 250 billion.
1: Yeah.
0: That's 250 billion. Mm. Way to go, Homelands. Way to go, Homelands. So, yeah, they have and that's not even the right amount. I'm sure the apartments are a little more than that, but they got like a wide range of price points for their apartments. 5,000 units sold, and they've already delivered 3,750 plus units out of the 5,000 units that they have sold. So, get in touch with Homelands. That's the salient point here. 0703. 888-888.
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0: No doubt about it. All right, how are we doing with today's Chris quiz?
1: Good.
0: Oh, yeah, is it?
1: Good. Yeah,
0: sounding very threatening.
1: Yes.
0: While you get that loaded up, shall I tell our peoples about
1: please.
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1: Okay, time for Chris Quiz.
0: Great.
1: No, I'm really impressed, Mark, because this is no ordinary quiz. Because one thing that out of all the quizzes that we have done,
0: yes,
1: I have realized that your general knowledge,
0: yes,
1: in day-to-day things, yes, are remarkably high.
0: Thank you, Chris.
1: Right, and as much as we want it to be entertaining,
0: yeah,
1: the main focus of this quiz is make sure that people learn something.
0: Absolutely.
1: Out of it, right? And that which is why sometimes it sounds hard, but you somehow tackle it.
0: I try.
1: Yeah, you try, and you've done pretty good.
0: I apply myself.
1: Exactly.
0: You know.
1: Right. So thank you very much for being a very
0: applicable guy.
1: Yeah. And you know, yeah.
0: You should have taken me to Vietnam, bro. That's my biggest issue here. That's my biggest issue, because you knew you were going there with your batchmates. All you had to do was say, Mark, we're going with the batch, would you like to come
1: next time?
0: No, next time. Just do the quiz. You're angering me.
1: Okay. Now, these are 7 inventions that made humans regret making them.
0: Okay.
1: And even the inventor himself, depressed and really feels bad about making them.
0: Okay.
1: Okay.
0: Someone's like, who has removable nipples? Is it Chris?
1: Removable plus adjusted.
0: Thank you, Sherry.
1: Oh my
0: we love
1: goodness.
0: You. You know
1: okay,
0: that.
1: Now I'll tell you the name and what it was.
0: Okay.
1: You got to guess what this disaster is.
0: All right.
1: Okay. Now the guy, Azar Ruskin.
0: Okay.
1: Invented this.
0: Okay.
1: And later he calculated it.

0: that it wastes 200,000 human lifetimes every single day.
1: Wow.
0: He now calls himself the digital Oppenheimer.
1: Okay.
0: Mm.
1: Right?
0: Right. So what did he invent?
1: He invented malware.
0: No.
1: A virus.
0: No.
1: He invented Ruskin Islands.
0: No. This is something that
1: his name is Ruskin.
0: This is something that you and I and Hemant and all the Gen Zs who are addicted to.
1: Okay.
0: We are all, whether we are Gen Zs or millennials, we are all addicted to this.
1: Okay.
0: What is it?
1: Are you lady or lady boy? You lady or lady boy? Okay, what is it? My goodness. No help from the text line either.
0: Hemanta, guess will you?
1: No, Hemanta wasn't paying attention.
0: Okay,
1: let's do it one more time. So this guy invented something, 200,000 humans die or
0: No.
1: Oh, wait.
0: It wastes 200,000 human lifetimes.
1: A day?
0: Yeah, a day. Every single day.
1: Okay, was it?
0: Basically,
1: is it some kind of screen?
0: It is to do with screen.
1: Okay. Yeah. Is it something that you consume?
0: No.
1: On a screen? Is it information?
0: It's information.
1: Is it like a Kindle type of thing? Very close.
0: What do you do with a tab when you get hooked?
1: You scroll.
0: Ah.
1: So what is it?
0: The infinite scroll system.
1: That was invented.
0: By Azar Ruskin.
1: Azar Ruskin.
0: Yeah.
1: Man, damn you, Azar Ruskin.
0: Damn, I mean, he calls himself the digital Oppenheimer.
1: Okay, all right. Okay.
0: Okay, now Johnny Silvan, C-Y-L-V-N, Silvan.
1: Okay.
0: Right?
1: Right.
0: Created this.
1: Okay.
0: And now openly regrets it.
1: Okay.
0: Billions clog landfills every year.
1: Okay.
0: None of them are biodegradable.
1: Plastic bags.
0: Nope.
1: But something plasticky.
0: Yes.
1: Polythene bags.
0: No.
1: Okay.
0: Barista is the only one who doesn't do this.
1: But straws?
0: No.
1: Is it some,
0: very close?
1: Some kind of
0: affiliated
1: cup?
0: With yes.
1: Cups?
0: Yes.
1: Plastic cups?
0: The single-use plastic pods. Yeah.
1: Oh, that's cups. This guy invented it.
0: Yeah, this guy invented
1: it. When? Which year did he invent plastic cups?
0: I don't know. But this, it's the guy for sure.
1: Okay. What's his name?
0: That also John. Silvan.
1: Okay, John Silvan. Stop looking at those girls at the supermarket, Hemanta. Wake up. Right?
0: Google.
1: John, what?
0: J-O-H-N.
1: John, J-O-H-N.
0: S-Y-L-V-A-N.
1: Silvan.
0: Silvan.
1: Silvan.
0: Yeah.
1: Got it, Hemanta, last name?
0: S-Y-L-V-A-N.
1: S-Y-L-V-A-N. S-Y-L-V-A-N. Yeah, the first one there. Creator... Unfolding to success, number 4, John Sylvan, right?
0: Yeah.
1: Come on, Hemanta. The basic stuff, man. Now he's gone to LinkedIn. Okay, anyways, we'll find out when he invented this later. Go ahead, next one.
0: Okay, this guy, you have to know this one.
1: That guy.
0: Alfred Nobel.
1: Yeah, the Nobel Peace Prize. That's what it's named after.
0: Listen to this. Listen.
1: Right.
0: I'm talking about what he invented.
1: Okay.
0: Invented this and was so haunted by being called the merchant of death that he created the Nobel Prize to fix his legacy.
1: Okay.
0: What did he invent?
1: Like a virus.
0: No.
1: Give me a clue.
0: He was so upset for what he invented. He regretted all his life.
1: Okay.
0: Which is why he created the Nobel Prize.
1: Okay.
0: Okay, what did he create?
1: Okay, I think he created, most likely based on my expert, you know, intuition, skill levels. I think he invented dynamite. What? Am I wrong?
0: You're right.
1: Am I? Sure. All right. Dynamite. There you go. Alfred Nobel.
0: That's right. The guy, everybody knows that he is the one who is responsible for the Nobel Prize, which is it.
1: Correct.
0: Is, but he did
1: also
0: it because
1: dynamite.
0: Of the dynamite. Okay.
1: Yeah. He blasted his way into the future.
0: Future. Thomas Midgley. M-I-D-G-L-E-Y.
1: Midgley.
0: Invented this, right?
1: Okay.
0: His invention poisoned the entire planet.
1: Okay.
0: And are estimated to have killed over 10 million people.
1: Okay.
0: Yes, what it is? What is it?
1: Is it Thomas Midley Jr. you're referring to?
0: No, the father.
1: The father. Okay, well...
0: Luckily today we are not recording it.
1: I believe he's a mechanical engineer. Am I right?
0: Or
1: I don't know. Okay, give me the story again without me cheating now. Tell me.
0: Invented this.
1: Okay.
0: Right? His invention poisoned the entire planet and are estimated to have killed over 100 million people.
1: Okay, give me a little clue.
0: It's something that we use every single day.
1: Okay, it was like some kind of chemical compound?
0: It is a chemical.
1: So what he invented releases a chemical compound?
0: Well, we use it every single day.
1: Okay, like which part of our bodies? Gas? Gas?
0: Yes, very, very close.
1: Okay, what is it? Carbon dioxide?
0: No.
1: No?
0: Something that we ride every day on.
1: Okay, so vehicles.
0: And what do we use for it?
1: Petroleum.
0: Yeah, leaded gasoline.
1: He's the guy who invented it. What's his name?
0: Thomas Midley.
1: Junior.
0: No, senior.
1: Senior, got it. Just checking.
0: Okay, now this guy is going to be renowned for centuries to come.
1: Okay.
0: Okay. Jeffrey Hinton.
1: Okay.
0: He's called the godfather of this particular invention.
1: Okay.
0: Resigned from Google in 2023 to publicly warn that his invention could wipe out humanity within decades.
1: Okay.
0: What so, is it?
1: Is it like AI?
0: It is.
1: Where's the studio audience? Studio audience.
0: Artificial intelligence.
1: Oh, wait. There's one studio member telling me... What? Wants me to squeeze Hemant's neck. All right, go ahead.
0: Next one.
1: Next one.
0: Mikhail Kalashnikov.
1: Yeah, that's I already know what he did.
0: Confessed in a letter before his death that he was in unbearable pain over millions of his invention killed people worldwide.
1: Yeah.
0: What is it?
1: Basically, one time, which is another word for the police, is now down with us. Mm. Now they're looking for the brother, but he's on the bus. Mm. Don't turn your back on a brother like me, because I'm one dope mother brother indeed. Okay? That's an actual rap that talks about this particular weapon. Mm. It is the AK Click Clack 47.
0: Hey, yay! Go up, put it.
1: Man, he's doing some. He's looking at these girls and sleeping. Also, the girls are like, "Yeah, nidhi neda." Hey, Manta, come on, wake up, man.
0: Okay, this guy led the Manhattan Project and immediately regretted it.
1: Okay,
0: his famous quote after the test:
1: "Right,
0: I am become death.
1: Okay,
0: the destroyer of the world.
1: Right."
0: Right?
1: Yeah.
0: If I tell you the name, you will know what he invented.
1: I already know what he's invented.
0: Okay.
1: Okay, so he was the guy who did the bomb.
0: Yes.
1: Yes.
0: The atomic bomb.
1: The atomic bomb.
0: That's right.
1: He was one of the... Yeah.
0: And that, ladies and gentlemen, is Chris Quiz for today.
1: The one day that it's... Half decent, no recording.
0: No recording. Are a band.
1: You. Where? Not Chris. You.
0: You. What a he's beautiful. What a beautiful.
1: He's the one going to Vietnam. You're going to be here, right? What the heck, man? Anyways, that's that. You need to thank our friends at Vision Care before we take this next mini pause. And
0: absolutely.
1: While you get that ready, I need to thank a few people as well because, hey, they are here on Kiss Mornings waiting for us to give them the shout-outs they deserve. And one big shout-out that we're giving right now is to Barista. My goodness, you guys are absolutely exemplary on all fronts. First of all, having the 100th outlet opening down Alvitigala or Baseline Road, that's a feat and a half. Not too many companies in Sri Lanka can say they have, you know, 10 or even 20 outlets, let alone 100, but that's what Barista is all about, the future and beyond. And it's not just the coffee, it's not just the sandwiches and the simits, it's way more than that. It's a lifestyle, and that is why we love talking about Barista. It's time for you to get their app so that you can tap, grab and go. It's time for you to go and check out the Barista outlet, the brand new one down Baseline Road, and it's time for you to agree with us that there's no other company or any other competition that barista has when it comes to their food and their beverage. So thank you once again for being a part of Kiss Mornings.
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1: I'm really craving for some fried chicken today. I mean, if there was fried chicken sold at the supermarket next door, I would have bought some. Not just for me, but for the both of you as well, because I'm that hungry. You know what I mean? And this is why you need to know that Popeyes, they do their chicken a little different because of the love and the process that they actually undertake to give you true Louisiana tasting fried chicken. We're talking about the 12-hour difference. Popeye's chicken, they freshly marinate their chicken for 12 long hours in their kitchens, ensuring that flavor is packed into every single bite. It's got the perfect levels of crispiness because they hand batter, hand bread, and then fry the chicken using high protein flour and a very special slow cooking technique. And that bold Louisiana flavor is locked in because of how they do it. So the next time you're craving for chicken like I am, go to Popeye's or call them on 0112-123-123 and have the food delivered to your doorstep.
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0: And it's time for you to, you know, organize your little travel arrangement, because the 5th and the 6th of September, you will either have to be in Kandy or in Colombo. 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
1: 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We got the news headlines coming up in just a little while. If you want to get in touch with us, you know how. It's 0785-969-969. We'll be right back.

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0: All right, that's a pretty tight track. I Feel Love. Okay, with Sam Smith right here on Kiss Morning. 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
0: And don't forget to be a part of Meet Your Lecturer happening at the NSBM Green University Town in Pitipa, Nahomagama this weekend, September 5th and 6th, 9 a.m. to 5 p.m. It's a shout out and a call out going out, rather invitation going out to all of the after A-level students listening to us right now. And if you know anyone that has just got their A-levels done and dusted and they're looking for the next step, the right step to take, well, this could be the, you know, entire staircase. So meet your lecturer with NSBM, and it happens at the campus, NSBM campus in Pitipa, Nahomagama, on the 5th and the 6th, from 9 a.m. to 5 p.m., you get the chance to discover a range of international degree programs offered by the top-ranked universities that they are dabbling with. And we're talking, for example, the University of Plymouth in the UK, Victoria University in Australia, the American University in the US of A, and the Southern Cross University in Australia as well. Call this number for more details, because NSBM's diverse academic opportunities will be on offer on both those dates. That's this weekend, and you get in on the action by calling 011-544-5000. That's the call-in hotline, and of course their WhatsApp hotline is 0712-445000. Call NSBM and check out what's happening this weekend.
1: You haven't taken any action with regards to your hunger, no?
0: No, I really haven't. I've been sipping on my barista coffee here, so I'm kind of okay now.
1: This is going to make it worse. Ladies and gentlemen, Popeyes just dropped the all-new fish sandwich, and trust me, it's all about more fish and more crunch. It's a juicy, shatteringly crispy premium fish fillet layered with spicy mayonnaise, fresh cucumber slices, all packed inside a warm, buttery brioche bun, and it's an absolute beast of a sandwich for just 1,500 rupees. Give them a call on 0112-123-123.
0: So the Colombo Institute of Research and Psychology, aka CIRP, has taught psychology and only psychology since 2010. This is basically their 16th year in the world of psychology, giving our children a psychological edge looking into the future and beyond. 230 Gaul Road, Bambalapitiya, that is where the CIRP office is at, and it offers the complete pathway in one location. A foundation diploma students can join straight after their O-levels. They have their BSc honors in psychology, the BSc honors in psychology, psychotherapy and counseling degrees as well, awarded by the University of Greater Manchester in the UK, and transfer routes to Australian universities as well as universities in New Zealand. And also, they are registered with TVEC, TVEC Sri Lanka, in case you didn't know. Students learn from visiting professors from the UK alongside Sri Lanka senior academics as well. Train through internship opportunities, work placements, and have free access to clinical practice through CIRP. RP's own life center. This is the place, bottom line, to go if you are into psychology. And trust me, looking into the future, one of the areas that AI will not be able to mess with is the human brain and how humans can interact with humans on a psychological front way better than any I could ever do it. And that's going to be the case for the unforeseeable future, in my opinion. Psychology is a very good subject to excel in. And when it comes to psychology, it's got to be CIRP. Call them up, 0117-212-600. And also don't forget, this weekend, CIRP is the platinum sponsor of the edX Mid-Year Expo. And that is the largest educational exhibition and job fair happening at the BMICH here in Colombo on the 5th and the 6th of September from 9:30 in the morning to 6 p.m. So many things are happening over this weekend when it comes to education. Just keeping you posted on what CIRP is up to. Stalls R1 to R4, all CIRP. And students and parents can meet the admissions advisors and everything else in between. Maybe even land a scholarship. You never know. So yeah, be there at the edX Mid-Year Expo and keep your eyes open for stalls R1 through R4. That's the CIRP section.
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0: All right, get ready, the both of you. Nipple Cripple and Vietnam. Are you guys ready for this?
1: Yes, we are ready.
0: What All right. So turns out animal lovers have been given the opportunity here in Sri Lanka to suggest names for the brand new baby hippopotamus that was born at the Dahiwala Zoo. Mm. Did you guys hear about the hippo? Mm. So we have the opportunity to name the hippo, the vast fan base of hippo lovers in Sri Lanka now have the opportunity to actually name the hippo. So I was out of names. I had zero names coming into my head. Then I asked ChatGPT. This is what I said. I said 10 awesome names for a newborn hippo at the Dahiwala Zoo. All right, the first name, Christ.
1: Christ. That's not Christian. Why are you laughing?
0: Christ. I was just testing you guys. These are the names. What's it called? ChatGPT suggested. Okay. You also, I asked you to come up with five names. Yeah. Have you come up with any names? No, these are going to help you with your names. Give me one name you came up with.
1: Chuti Manike.
0: Ayyo, Chuti Manike.
1: Single last name.
0: Chuti. Maybe Chuti.
1: Yeah.
0: You know? So these.
1: Is it a male or a female?
0: It's, I think it's a male. Looking at the face, I feel it's.
1: Oh my God.
0: It doesn't say here in this article whether it's a boy or a girl. The public can submit their suggestions through the official online form. And this is like the craziest online form. https://forms.gla. I mean, come on, guys. It's not. This is on one of the morning social, not social, but news portals. Uh-huh. But yeah, it doesn't name the gender of the hippo. But here are the names ChatGPT came up with. Mutu. What does Mutu mean?
1: Pearls.
0: So that's one name. Right. Kalu. Short, cheeky, adorable. Kalu. Right. Podi. Okay. Then Kavi. This is ChatGPT names. Nila. Or is it Nila? Nila.
1: Then Nila, we have an elephant, I think.
0: There's another one called Bunty.
1: Okay.
0: You like that, no? Bunty is nice. I also like Bunty. There's one called Dinu. Okay. Shape. Mihiri. Not so great. And Vatu. Vatu. Vatu.
1: Tikirina.
0: Tikiri is also a good name. You know? Now, if it was a pig, then I would have the perfect name for the pig.
1: What's that?
0: It'll be Crisp P Bacon. If it was a pig, I would have the name Chris. Like, you know, Chris.
1: First name.
0: Like,
1: first name.
0: First name is first Chris. Name, yeah. Middle name P. And last name Bacon. Chris P. Bacon. If it was a pig. But now we're messing with a hippo. And anyways, I then asked ChatGPT to give me better names. I was like, give me better names, stupid. And then it gave me some really bad names. Winston, Bubbles, Hugo, Pebbles, Ziggy, Teddy, Pumbaa, Nala, Gizmo. I immediately told ChatGPT, shut up. So the last message I sent ChatGPT was, just shut up. I'll do it myself. And I get into fights, as you know, with my AI tools.
1: There is a cartoon character hippo, right? One of the movies.
0: There was a game called Hungry Hippos back in the 80s. I remember that. Anyways, more important things to do right now, like talk about our friends at Barista. In case you didn't know, they've just opened their 100th outlet down Baseline Road. Go there, check it out. It's an absolutely stunning location. In fact, all of the places that they have opened, I think after the 60th or the 70th outlet, have been in some remarkable locations overlooking some really nice greenery in certain cases. In the case of the Maharagama Barista on Lake Drive or Lake Road, right next to an open body of water. It's really nice to be able to sip your favorite coffee or beverage or bite into your favorite simit or croissant and then have that kind of view. So thank you, Barista, for the great locations. Thank you for the great coffee. 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This way, you get to tap, grab, and go because you've pre-ordered your food. It's waiting for you. You go, pick it up, and you leave. That's very convenient, and it's all thanks to Barista.
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0: All right, guess what I'm doing for you now, Chris?
1: Yeah?
0: You feel like it's going to be a positive thing or a negative thing for
1: positive,
0: you?
1: Positive, always positive.
0: I usually do positive things for you, right?
1: Yeah.
0: So this is what I have done for you right now.
1: Translation in Vietnamese.
0: Almost.
1: Okay, there you go.
0: Must know Vietnamese words. Okay, you need to master at least one of these words.
1: Okay, say hello.
0: Hello. Okay, it's Xin chào.
1: Xin chào.
0: Can you say that properly?
1: Xin chào.
0: Xin chào. Very good.
1: Okay.
0: Thank you. How do you say thank you?
1: Xin xin.
0: Cam on.
1: Cam on.
0: Okay. Cam on. All
1: Are
0: right?
1: you serious?
0: Yeah, I'm serious.
1: Okay.
0: All right. What about please? How do you say please in Vietnam?
1: Please chào.
0: No. I shouldn't be asking you how to say it because you don't know how to say it.
1: Yeah.
0: But yeah, please is lam un. Okay.
1: Lam un.
0: So now how do you say hello? Let's see.
1: Him chào.
0: Xin chào.
1: Xin chào.
0: Xin chào is hello.
1: Yeah.
0: Okay.
1: Okay.
0: Come on is thank you.
1: Yeah.
0: Okay. Lam un is please. Okay. Excuse me would be xin lỗi.
1: Xin lỗi.
0: Okay. All right.
1: Why would I want to ask anyone excuse
0: because
1: me?
0: Because you're gonna be asking people.
1: Excuse me. Good morning.
0: So how do you say excuse me?
1: Xin lỗi.
0: Xin lỗi.
1: Xin lỗi.
0: Xin lỗi.
1: Xin lỗi.
0: All right. Then how do you say yes?
1: Si.
0: No. Yeah.
1: Yeah.
0: You just say yeah.
1: Yeah. Yeah. Okay.
0: Okay. And then what about goodbye?
1: Bukachi.
0: No. Tambiet. Tambiet.
1: Tambiet. Okay.
0: So those are the must learn words for you.
1: Mm-hmm.
0: Right?
1: Mm-hmm.
0: Excuse me. Please. Right? These are the important words you need to learn. Right? You got it?
1: Okay.
0: Excuse me.
1: Yeah.
0: Please.
1: Yeah.
0: Right?
1: Yeah. Matsai.
0: Matsai. That means massage. Right? Short time.
1: How much?
0: I told you how much already.
1: No, how much you need there?
0: And then the biggest one is no.
1: No. Main one is how much.
0: Okay, so how much would be ba o ne tu un?
1: Ba to ne tu un matsai.
0: There you go. How much does it cost would be ba o nui ti un?
1: Ba o nui tu un matsai.
0: Matsai. And then please. Short time.
1: Yeah, don't we have better things to do?
0: Yeah. So the reason I'm trying to teach you Vietnam is number one, because you're going to Vietnam tomorrow night. That's going to be so fun for you. We're going to miss you. And at the same time, we're going to be very angry with you because we know you're doing things that we want to be doing. And
1: you're doing it by yourself all the way there.
0: But the good news is probably next month, early next month, Hemant and I are going to be flying to Vietnam together, hand in hand, because we have Vietjet on Kiss Mornings, and you two can fly to Ho Chi Minh every single week, three flights, Tuesdays, Thursdays, and Saturdays, departing from Colombo on those three days of the week. 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That is awesome. 0112-444-044. That's 0112-444-044.
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0: 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A very interesting, problematic, but interesting. All of that's coming up next. We don't have much time left. 9:40 is, in fact, the time right now. We'll take this mini pause. We'll be right back. Good morning to you.
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2: So, we talk about psychology all the time. Have you heard of Pavlov's dogs? So basically, this one guy, Pavlov, he trained dogs with a bell, right? And every time the bell rang, the dogs would be fed. Mm. And the dogs basically realized anytime the bell rang, that it was time to eat. Mm. He did that experiment for a while, and then after that, he stopped. Actually, he rang the bell, but he didn't actually give any food. To see the dogs salivate, even without food, their mind has been triggered and conditioned now to do that. And like that, I am doing something called Mark's Nipple. And that is basically how it works is anytime anyone in the studio gets distracted because of the folks at the supermarket or looks around or tries to message people while the show is going on, they will get either, depending on the severity of the act that they're doing, either get a little touch on the nipple or a nipple cripple. One of the two. Right, so now, just now you saw the nipple touch.
3: Yes.
2: That's the innocent one. That's just to let him know.
3: Warning.
2: Be careful.
3: Next time it will be a cripple.
2: Be careful. Right? Next time it will be a cripple. Mm. So anyways, we're doing a little experiment on... that's the only option.
3: But then you don't have a pocket.
2: If not the nipple, then other areas can get also pinched. Right? Crippled, right? So you decide on which body part you want abused. Because of your ways, I don't like it. 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
2: 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And when it comes to SUVs these days, I can suggest the bike X55 hands down, because it's a modern premium SUV designed for customers who seek style, technology, comfort, safety, and performance in one package. And this is the deal sealer, deal closer, is the fact that the bike X55 is distributed here in Sri Lanka by David Pieris Automobiles. That in itself is reason enough for you to go with it, because you know you got the best after sales service. You know you bought a brand new vehicle with a ton of technology, with so many luxurious features, with a turbocharged engine, a 1.5 liter turbocharged petrol engine with 185 horses and 305 newton meters of torque. You got that eye-catching scenario that is on without any doubt because of the curves and how great the actual vehicle looks. And like I said, the main thing, David Pieris Automobiles Private Limited, the folk that bring and distribute this vehicle to Sri Lanka. Get in touch with them today. Very simple number, 0114-700-678. That's 0114-700-678. You can also go to the bike sales office nearest to you in Batramulla, or you can go to Hyde Park Corner, Matara, Ratnapura, or even Kurunegala.
3: Now, I was just cracking my head, Mark, to figure out which of their outlets are the best looking, or at least what I like.
2: Are we talking about barista?
3: Barista, right? So from what I have, I was just thinking, every place, now when we've been to the one in front of Gangarama.
2: Yep.
3: We've been to the one down Navammavatha.
2: Yep.
3: I've been to the 100th. Barista,
2: you have?
3: At Rajagiri, at Narahempeta.
2: Yeah.
3: Right? I've been to the one in Sigiriya.
2: Oh, have you?
3: I've never been there. Right?
2: No, I haven't been
3: and,
2: there.
3: And I was just thinking to myself, I thought, okay, this place is probably my best.
2: Okay.
3: When it comes to architecture, the coziness, the furniture. But when you keep on thinking, I suppose...
2: And you keep discovering new places.
3: New places. I think, you know, you can't distinguish one particular place, because every place I've been to
2: has outdone the last place.
3: Or probably have something unique to itself.
2: Yeah.
3: You know, so you can't single-handedly say, okay, this is my favorite barista.
2: I'll tell you right now, two of the places that look really nice for me, one is Barista Independence, right behind Independence.
3: Yeah, we've been there as well.
2: We've been there.
3: Yeah.
2: I also love Maharagama because of the water body.
3: Okay.
2: There's a huge, you know, lake, pretty much.
3: Yeah.
2: And the barista in Maharagama sits right on the edge of it. Mm-hmm. So when you go to the back end of the balcony area there, you're right with nature. Mm-hmm. And just imagine sipping a hot cup of Joe and also maybe having a stick of nicotine. Mm-hmm. I'm not saying, you know, to have that in the scene, but if you are, you know, somebody that enjoys that kind of atmos, Man, you're
3: one,
2: good to go.
3: One single thing that would give me the first place for the 100th outlet is what they have used inside. The recycled, the bike
2: materials.
3: Handles, materials and stuff. That is such a beautiful creation. It's
2: awesome.
3: So nice and it's so cozy. So anyways, thank you so much, Barista. And once again, congratulations on your 100th outlet opening. And of course, thank you so much for pampering and spoiling us. And while you're at it, with all those details, make sure to check out the Oreo Shakes brought to you by Barista, Red Velvet, Strawberry and Blueberry for just 1,490 rupees. It's the real Oreos. It's the real taste. Barista, the Oreo Shakes. Check them out.
2: Yes, indeed. And also don't forget Homelands. Call them up on 0703-888-888 because there is an opportunity for you to make the investment of a lifetime. Remember, when you invest in certain, you know, things like real estate here in Sri Lanka, there have been so many experts saying this is real estate bubble is going to blow, this is going to happen, that is going to happen. But the truth is, we're an island. Two things are absolutely certain. One is land value will only go north. There is no space. It's an island. Okay? And the other thing is car prices will also increase because of the space that we're limited with. And one thing is for sure, Homelands and the Homelands group of companies gives you the opportunity to not only own your very own apartment but also live in that luxurious state of mind, because with over 24 mega lifestyle development projects ongoing right now, it's really a no-brainer for anybody that's planning on making this investment to go with the leaders in the business, and that's the Homelands group of companies. 0703-888-888.
3: Let's talk about the 12-hour difference. 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
2: All right, just about time for us to take another, in fact, our last mini pause right now. We're going to be back on the other side. 10:02, that's the time. Good morning to you.
0: Get up.
3: Yes.
0: Somebody's watching me. Is my anxiety. Got you working side to side. Get addicted to the vibe.
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15: Okay, Chris, now is real learning time, okay? 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Are you ready? Toy Kwasi Diang Roy Sin Hai De Toy In.
16: Kwai
15: no, Kwasi Diang Roy. I'll do it again.
16: Okay.
15: Toy Kao Zai Ding Roy Sin Hai De Toy In. You don't have to say it again.
17: Okay.
15: But you need to know what this means.
17: Okay.
15: Hey, Mantha, what do you think this means? What do you think when you go to Vietnam, when you hopefully you will memorize this, when you say, Toi Khao Zi Dien Roy Sin Hai De Toi In, what do you think you're saying?
17: Roy Gidari Nada Mamma Hambunda.
15: Incorrect. 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Please leave me alone. 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We're talking about Vietjet, and you can go and visit www.vietjetair.com today. 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And don't forget, Vietjet also flies you to many a country. We're talking about Australia, you got India and China on lock, Japan, South Korea, Singapore, Kazakhstan, Indonesia, Thailand, Malaysia, Philippines, Laos, Cambodia, and the list of countries goes on and on. But from here in Colombo, if you want to go to Vietnam, Ho Chi Minh City namely, then it's got to be Vietjet. And you need to go check out that website once again, www.vietjetair.com, or the hotline 0112-444-044.
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15: I mean, Chris, you know, we probably have a lot of competition listening to us. And one thing that the competition needs to understand is your program is never going to have as many sponsors as our program. That's the bottom line. Sorry, competition. Truth be told, listen to this. We got Crocodile, LB Finance, Vision Care, Homelands, Damro, Barista, Jiva Education, Sri Lanka Insurance Corporation, Popeye's Chicken, Bike with the X55. We got the Bankers to the Nation, Bank of Ceylon on the show, NSBM Green University Town in Pitipana, Homagama, Vietjet also rocking it on Kiss Mornings. They're not advertising anywhere else. They've chosen us for the first time, and that is awesome. And of course, back again on Kiss Mornings this morning, CIRP. They happen to be the platinum sponsor of the EdX Mid-Year Expo 2026, Sri Lanka's largest education exhibition and job fair, happening at the BMICH here in Colombo on the 5th and the 6th of September from 9:30 in the morning to 6 p.m. Both days, free entry. 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
17: Philomena Fernando, good morning to you. We got Ronald Derrick and the entire gym band joining us from the Quarry Road, Lehivala. That's to Delreen, Shannon, Jason, and Swirl. Thank you so much for getting in touch. Judy Costa, good morning to you as well. Saying hi to Stefan, Jackie, Christina, Princess Rachel, Jason, Kiara, and baby Rihanna. Anwar Abdul Kader, good morning to you. Nishant Gunaratna, to all your friends as well. That is Nilmini and Ireshe, thank you so much. And also to Sandhya Samarasinghe, good morning to you. And to Elvis Coolmare joining in as always.
15: Now I've trained him so well, if I put the pen down,
17: He knows
15: it could be coming his way.
17: Oh my goodness. Oh
15: so
17: my
15: yeah,
17: goodness.
15: The special two-day event that I've been talking about for the longest time is going to happen at NSBM Green University Town in Pitipana, Homagama. We are talking about Meet Your Lecturer, the guidance program happening this weekend, the 5th and the 6th of September at the picturesque NSBM Green University Town in Pitipana, Homagama. A chance for you, if you have done your A-levels, this is an open invitation to all the after A-level students listening in, because when you go to NSBM, you'll realize that, number one, you get the chance to meet the expert lecture panel in person. You explore degree options and receive personalized guidance on choosing the right academic and career pathway across business, computing, engineering, science, law, and design as well. In addition to all of that, you'll be exploring the vast NSBM academic opportunities. Apart from studying, there's so much more happening at NSBM, and you'll be firsthand ready because you'll be at this event. So call them up and get all the details you need. 011-544-5000. The September intake, the final intake for 2026 is now on, and you can also WhatsApp our friends at NSBM on 071-244-5000.
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1: That is right. Good morning and welcome to the Kiss Connect with yours truly, Kristen. I'm going to be hanging out with you guys until 1 p.m. playing all your favorite tunes right here on Kiss 969. It's your day. It's your playlist. Now, me myself has gotten out to quite a, I don't know, it wasn't a draining, it was just something I witnessed as I was driving to work, and it has taken out quite a bit of my morning, but we're powering through, it's just, things happen and you just have to sort of move on, with your day, because you can't get, let anything sort of get in the way of your day, so I'm just trying my best over here, and I'm still, pumped up and bringing all the energy that you need for your Thursday. Yay, you guys, it's almost the weekend. Therefore, 0785969969 is the number to dial. Let me know what your mood is today. Let me know what songs better fit your mood today, because let me check outside. Okay, it is turning up to be a sunny day, but it's really cold. I mean, obviously, I'm pretty sure it's the air conditioning, but whatever your mood is, we got the song track queued up for you. So 0785969969 is the number again to send all of those requests and dedications in. And I have to mention the proud sponsor of Kiss Connect, and that is Sterling Flowers. So if you're looking to make someone's day special, whether you want to send them like fresh flower bouquets, cakes, chocolates, or thoughtful gift hampers, you need to call Sterling Flowers on 0112-576-305, or you can simply WhatsApp and place your order on 0776-319-212. Sterling Flowers delivers miles across the country, and that is Sterling Flowers making every single moment bloom beautifully. And if you're tuning in right now, it's the first day of schools, you guys. The schools are starting, and that means it is time that you guys pay attention to, your education. So if you happen to be after your O-levels and A-levels, and if you are looking to kickstart your higher studies and you're trying to figure out where should I go to figure out this part, well, APET Sri Lanka is the place for you, my friends. Because they got you foundation programs to degrees in business, engineering, IT, AI, psychology, and much, much more. And whether you want to build your career right here in the city of Colombo or even in Kandy, they have got you covered. All you got to do is call them on 0773-577-877 for Colombo and 0765-788-788 for Kandy. And you can also visit www.apit.lk for more information. And that is APIT, inspiring their love for learning. And with that being said, we are moving on to a song that is by Lady Gaga and Elton John, two of the powerhouses colliding together to bring you Sign from Above right here on Kiss 969.

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0: Macarena, that is Tyga with a Macarena. That is, you know, I feel like I actually do prefer the original version of the Alla tu cabaret Macarena, the one song that nobody really knows the lyrics to, but know the dance top to bottom. That is what music is for you. You're tuning into Kiss 969 with yours truly, Kristen, hanging out with you until 1 p.m. on the Kiss Connect. And it has been quite the day, you guys. Things are happening. You know, new things are happening. I told you, you know how it's been like a slow morning. Well, it's gone now. It's gone now and moving on to bigger and better things. And yeah, you know, it's a busy day. It's a hectic day. So let me know how your day is going. Like I said, it's almost the weekend. So we are almost towards the Saturdays and Sundays. And yeah, if you have a special request in mind for a Thursday like this, let me know what those on our WhatsApp line, 07859 969. And because so much is happening, I decided that we're not going to play Who in the World today specifically. But if you guys are still in the mood for it, just for funsies, I'll play the clip, you know, just for funsies. And you can send me in if you know this person. And this is the clip for you today.
1: And for the longest time, I hated the song. I'm a big tweaker, so I write the songs and I could go in like 20 times, 60 times and rewrite a million lyrics. And for this one, it initially started as...
0: Because if I had that clip going on for a little longer, you guys would have definitely know who that person is and what song she's actually referring to as well. 07859 969 is the number to dial if you are in a fun mood to, you know, let me know the answer anyway, you know, even though we are not officially playing Who in the World today. But before I move on to some more music on the other side, I have to remind you guys about Aperture Sri Lanka. So if you're looking to kickstart your higher studies after O-levels or A-levels, you need to give a call to Aperture Sri Lanka on these numbers. If you are in Colombo, 07735 77877 is the number. If you're in Kanti, 07657 88 788 is the number, because Aperture is offering you guys foundation programs with degrees in business, engineering, IT, psychology, AI, and more. Whatever it is that you have in mind, whatever that fits your ambition, they offer it all for you. You can also visit www.apit.lk for more information. And get this, on a fine day like this, if you walk into any of the Apit branches, you can also get a free education consultation. And also, I have to give a big, big shout out to Sterling Flowers, who is the proud sponsor of Kiss Connect. If you're looking to make someone's day special today, if you want to send them anything that you have that is like cutesy or delicious or colorful and floral, well, Sterling Flowers has everything you need from I'll be speaking gibberish over here, excuse me. So, because Sterling Flowers, back to the point, Sterling Flowers has everything you need from stunning fresh flower bouquets to delicious cakes, chocolates, and thoughtful gift hampers for every single occasion. Whether it's a birthday or an anniversary or a just because kind of day, you can call Sterling Flowers on 0112-576-305, or you can WhatsApp them to place your order now on 0776-319-212. And that is Sterling Flowers, making every single moment bloom beautifully. And up next, we got Latina Mami Karol G with La Vida Es Una. That means you only got one life, so live it to the max. And it's also made for the movie Puss in Boots, the animated one, yes, in 2022. And it's a banger of a song. So if you're not doing anything important, like, you know, working, just get up on your feet and dance.

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0: throwing it back to 2023. That was the song of the summer. Oh my God, and everything is echoing because I've been absolutely pumping that song up in the studio because it is one of my absolute favorites. And for a sunny day like this, oh my good Lord, that is the most perfect song that is actually going out as a request to Denidu, who requested Rush that you just heard by Troye Sivan. And we also have the lovely people on our WhatsApp line. We are asking Sherry. Sherry's asking, only you know the people. Okay, Sherry's asking whether the clip I played for you guys, whether it's an easy person. And I told her, yes, it's a person that you know very well. And she's saying, only you know those people, girl. No. Sherry, no, okay, I'll give you the clues, all right? Because a lot of people are asking for the clues, okay? The clues are, this is a Gen Z, yet another Gen Z, who blew up to the scene, I feel like, through TikTok. But she has been in the industry for a long time. She's an incredible dancer, and that goes to show through her music videos as well, because they have incredible dance numbers in her music videos. And you would say that she would she also did a mega hit for a little movie called F1. There you go. That is the biggest hint I can give you. And we also have India on our WhatsApp line saying, by the way, what was the surprise on the next show? Yesterday you mentioned something I was listening to and they said no surprise. Okay, Indy, the surprise was we have a brand new member on our KISS team called Casey, who's gonna be hosting the KISS Pickup from 2 to 5, and you can catch her every single weekday from 2 to 5 on the KISS Pickup, and her name is Casey. So give her a warm welcome and, you know, make sure she's loved and everything else in between. And also, I have to play this little clip for you guys because a lot of people are eager to guess the, you know, the person, even though we are technically not playing Who in the World today. But here's the clip. If you feel fun enough to guess this, this is the voice that you need to follow.
1: And for the longest time, I hated the song. I'm a big tweaker, so I write the songs, then I could go in like 20 times, 60 times, and rewrite a million lyrics. And for this one, it initially started as...
0: Okay, there you go. That is where you cut it off, because if she tell what it is, you guys gonna know who this person is. Again, I mentioned she's a Gen Z. She has been in the music industry for a long time, but she really blew up to the scene around 2022 through TikTok. And since then, oh my God, I just took a gasp, and apologies for that if you're really pumping up those sounds. But yeah, she's super talented. She's an amazing dancer, and she has amazing dance numbers in her music videos to back it up. And with that being said, we are moving on to a song that actually won Eurovision 2026. This is Dara taking us all the way to Bulgaria to bring in you Bangaranga right here on KISS 96.9. 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

0: welcome back to the final hour of the show. That is BTS with Noma welcoming you back to the final hour of the show. Checking your time right now is 12:09 p.m. Good afternoon. And right off the bat, I have to remind you guys about the proud sponsor of Sterling Flowers. Now, you know, as we are moving through the weekend, if you have any plans to make someone's day special, you know, it could be a birthday, an anniversary, or just because it's the first weekend of September, you can send them flowers or, chocolates, delicious cakes, or a gift hamper to show how really you care. And you can do all of those through Sterling Flowers. All you got to do is call them on 0112-576-305 or WhatsApp them to place your order today on 0776-319-212. And they deliver smiles across Sri Lanka, and that is Sterling Flowers, making every single moment bloom beautifully. And we have the lovely people on our WhatsApp line. Let me see what Sherry has to say. Okay. Okay, I told Sherry that, you know, we are not doing the giveaway today, and she's like, she's asking me whether I'm taking the cake home. I'm like, I wish. And she says, you deserve it. Take one home one day, pause the competition and take it. It's okay. You need to try to just like the listeners. You know what? Sherry, I wouldn't take the cake from it, but I will go to the outlet where they sell the cake, you know, the sponsors who are giving us the cake, and I'll go to their place and I'll try some of their cake. How about that? Because I don't think I'm allowed to take the cakes home. I don't think that's a thing. But thank you for the suggestion anyway. And we also have Anthony on our WhatsApp line. Hi, Anthony. What is he saying? He's saying, I'm making a pod. I'm taking a pod. There is no cake too. So hope you remember, lol. Okay, I remember that you're taking a pod even though there is no cake. And we already have a correct answer coming in from Maya Shamdas. Yes, Maya, the answer is correct, but too bad we're not officially keeping the giveaway today, so you can try again tomorrow. But that is the correct answer, and congratulations for that. And we also have Priya sending in Rosé from Blackpink as the answer. Very close, but not quite. So I'll play you guys the clip so you can really figure out who this person is. Even though we're not officially playing Who in the World today, I'm just playing the clip for funsies so you can, you know, you guys have something to think about, you know, for the day. And the answers, the clues I gave you guys is she's a very, very professional dancer. She's super talented. And musically, she popped into the scene around 2022 through TikTok. And she is a Gen Z. And this is The Voice.
1: Longest time, I hated the song. I'm a big tweaker, so I write the songs and I could go in like 20 times, 60 times and rewrite a million lyrics. And for this one, it initially started as...
0: Okay, there you go. So if you know who that person is, 0785969969 is the number to send me your answers. 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And, I'll wait your requests and dedications. 0785969969 is the number to dial. 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

0: runway. Yeah, Monday to Sunday, I can turn a dance floor into a runway too. I think I can make the other way. I can make a runway into a dance floor because, yeah. Yeah, I think that is better. I think I can do that. Yes, get me on the runway and I'll make it to a dance floor because I work in Kiss 969 and we get the best music just for you guys. And you know, you can turn your runways or your living rooms or your workplace or anywhere you are right now into a dance floor because we are queuing up the best of the hits today just for you, your day, your playlist right here on the Kiss Connect. 07859 969 969 is the number to dial if you want to send in any requests or dedications and whatnot. And we actually have a person, this is Ruinder, requesting 10 feet tall by Afrojack. He's throwing it a little back. So Afrojack, 10 feet tall is like 2014-15 vibes, if I'm not mistaken. So yeah, that is coming right up for you. And it's such a good song too. So thank you so much for sending in that request. Now, if you're like Ruvinda, you can also send in your requests and dedications to 07859 969 969. And I have a question to ask three important people. And that is going out to Sherry, Indy, and Anthony. Are you guys related? Or do you like in a friend group? Because you guys have all sent me the same answer. And that is the answer for Who in the World today, even though we are technically not playing it. So Sherry also said J-Lo the rapper. And Anthony said the same thing. And Indy also said the same thing. Are you guys related? Are you in a friend group? Are you in a group chat that I don't know about? Let me know. And Sherry has sent in another answer, and that is actually the correct answer. So if you want to take a part of What's in the Word today, I'll be playing the clip. This is going to be the final time I'm going to be playing this clip for you guys. And the clues I've gave was she's a Gen Z. She blew up the music scene around 2022 through TikTok mostly, and she's a very talented dancer, and you can, you know, see how talented she is if you check out her music videos. And she is super talented all around, and she also made a song for a little movie called F1. Yes, a little movie called F1, and this is her voice.
1: And for the longest time, I hated the song. I'm a big tweaker, so I write the songs, and I could go in like 20 times, 60 times, and rewrite a million lyrics. And for this one, it initially started as...
0: There you go. It initially started as blank. And 07859 969 969 again is the number. If you want to send in your answers, you can feel free to do that, even though we are, like I mentioned multiple times, we are technically not officially playing Who in the World today, but you can just send the answers for funsies. But what you can do for seriousies, if that's even a word, is send in your requests and dedications. And without further ado, we are moving on to Ruvinda's request. Up next is Afrojack with 10 Feet Tall. Such a good song. I hope you guys enjoy it until I show up on the wrap-up Bound on at the end of this next commercial break. Stay tuned and enjoy.

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The Weeknd featuring Daft Punk bringing you Starboy. That is going out as a request from Michelle. I hope you enjoyed the song. And we also have, we had Roshan Jude requesting Adore You. I played that song for you. I hope you enjoyed that too. And it is indefinitely has come to the wrap-up bound of the show. And that means it's time for me to really reveal the answer of who in the world today. And the answer we were looking for is a couple of you actually got it. And that is Tate McRae. That is correct. I know you guys might be wondering, is that Tate McRae? Yeah, her actual voice sounds drastically different to the voice that she's singing in. And I think that it's a very cool thing, you know. She's able to set herself apart from the bunch. And that being said, we also have a request coming in from Sherry who wants Meet Chico by Jason Derulo. That is coming up next for you. And that concludes Kiss Connect for the day. But do not worry, tomorrow I'll be back here same time, same frequency, and bringing you a brand new active episode of Who in the World, so you guys can walk away with a 2-tier cake that is every chocoholic's dream. So until then, I hope you guys get into bigger and better things today and for tomorrow and for the rest of the month too. But I'm moving on right now, saying from one human to another, thrive to be a good one every single day. Wrapping up the show with Jason Derulo and DJ Goja, bringing you Michiko right here on Kiss 969. This is the Kiss Connect, and thank you for tuning in.

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0: 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It's Casey here bringing you the highlights of your afternoon. I'll be keeping you company all the way till 5 p.m. So get on your phone right now. Text me at 0785-969-969 and let me know what you're in the mood for. Any requests, dedications, or shout-outs, and I'll get right on that. Now, to share with the class today, I have some stories from the good people of Reddit about the most embarrassing things they've done by accident. To start things off, we have Reddit user Ant in my pants. Wow, that's crazy. My family has a group chat that I'm usually very active in. One day, my aunt sent a picture of herself and asked everyone to rate her new haircut. I accidentally replied, "Honestly, she's brave." Whoa, my lord. I meant to send it to my sister privately. My aunt responded with a thumbs up. She hasn't spoken to me since. Listen, I think this happens to the best of us, but please be careful what you send on the family group chat, especially your judgmental opinions. Now, next up, we have Reddit user told you so. Wow, you did tell me so. My friend sent me the chapters to study for our final exam. I made flashcards, I did practice questions. I walked into the exam feeling extremely prepared. The first question was on something I've never seen before. The second was worse. I look over at my friend and he's just cruising through his paper. Turns out we were in two different classes and I studied for his exam instead of mine. Whoa, what? What in the holy miscommunication? How does that even happen? Did you guys never see each other in class? Okay. I think I have more questions than answers about this one. But I do think Ariana Grande wrote a whole song about this. And it's the only valid response I can think of. So let's go give it a listen. This is We Can't Be Friends. And you're right here on the Kiss Pickup with Casey.
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1: Now. That was Make You Mine by... And you're back on the Kiss Pickup here on Kiss 969. It's Casey here and I'll be keeping you company all the way till 5 p.m. So text me on 0785-969-969 and let me know what you're in the mood for. Any requests, dedications or shoutouts, and I'll get right on that. But in recent pop culture news, and you might have to brace yourself for this, Dolly Parton's Hollywood Walk of Fame star has been vandalized with flowers stolen and her name scratched off. Wow, that's insane, and honestly that's so disrespectful, but repairs will be underway. We really hope that the vandalizers are caught and they are brought to justice. But coming up next we have Michael Gray with The Weeknd, and you're listening to Kiss Pick Up here on Kiss 969. This is Casey.
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0: That was Cola by Camelphat and Elderbrook. And honestly, that's one of my favorite tracks these days. You're back on the Kiss Pickup here on Kiss 969 with Casey. And I'll be keeping you company all the way till 5 p.m. So text me on 0785-969-969 and let me know what you're signed up for. Any requests, dedications, or shout-outs, and I'll get right on that. But the time right now is 3:31 p.m. And if you do have the intense sugar cravings that I have right now, A&M has the answers for you. 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
1: Now that was Camila Cabello with Love's Control. And you're back on the Kiss Pickup here on Kiss 969 with Casey. And I'll be with you till 5 p.m. Now, you know, interesting, while we were listening to some music, I saw online that Rowan Atkinson, most well known for his role as Mr. Bean, has reportedly an IQ of 178, which is unfounded because, you know, a genius level IQ is actually 180, and that really made me think, what is my IQ? Do you know where I can get that tested or take an IQ test? Because if you do know, please text me on 0785-969-969 and let me know, because I'm really curious. You know, this actually brings me to my next point, which is, have you guys heard of this thing called the Flynn effect, which is where basically the collective IQ of the people from the 20th century has increased by 3 percentage points, but these days apparently it's going out, and it's now called the reverse Flynn effect, because people's collective IQ has started to reduce slowly, and that actually is a big cause for concern. But you know, instead of being concerned for it, we do have some more music coming up next. This is Calvin Harris with Blessings, and you're here on the Kiss Pickup on Kiss 969.
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1: Now that was Jalebi Baby by Jason Derulo. Isn't that an insane throwback song? Remember when that song used to be trending? But you're back on the Kiss Pickup here on Kiss 969 with Casey. The time right now is 4:28 p.m. and we've got some amazing music coming up for you. But before we get into it, because trust me, there is some amazing music coming up for you, I have something really important to tell you. Now, I personally know the struggle of finding a good university after you're done with your A-levels. 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This is Bruno Mars featuring Cardi B on Finesse. 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

0: and that was Dreamers, the 2022 World Cup song, and that was sung by Jungkook of BTS. You're back on The Pickup here with Casey. So call me on 0785-969-969 and let me know what you're in the mood for, any requests, dedications, or shoutouts, and I'll get right on that. And speaking of the last song we listened to, I don't know if you're aware of the lore behind this song, but I am. So let me tell you right now. So funnily enough, he was the only member of BTS who was taking part in that song and in that World Cup performance. But there was also a viral clip of this interviewer who was making fun of the fans, saying they were asking, now where is the rest of BTS? Where is the rest of the quote-unquote cookies? And now it's actually a very wholesome full circle moment as they actually performed in the 2026 World Cup halftime. So that's really cute. And this next song is actually also covered by Jungkook of BTS. I hope you guys enjoy. This is Justin Bieber with Peaches, and you're here on the Kiss Pickup with Casey.
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and that you're back on the Kiss Book Up here on Kiss 969. It's Casey and we're what? The time right now is 4:59. Unfortunately, that is my cue to pack it up and call it a day. But we do have Kiss Overdrive coming up next with Uncle Jim and Auntie Dee. So stay tuned for that. And before I go, remember, the one who has fun is always the winner. So reintroduce some whimsy into your life and have a good one. Have a nice drive home today and see a beautiful sunset. I'll catch you tomorrow. Same time, same place, right here on Kiss 969. This is Casey signing off. Up next, we have Jennifer Lopez, and you're listening to Kiss 969.

0: contagious. I'll make you. Got you working side to side.
1: This is Kiss.
0: Kiss Overdrive.
2: And this is the Kiss Overdrive. A very good evening and thank you for tuning in. I am Jem and this is Dinasha.
3: Good evening, Kisses. Welcome to... How's it going? I've got terrible news.
2: Oh, no.
3: I can't even muster up the joy to scream out, pre-fry yay.
2: That's what?
3: I lost my driving license.

0: was so stupid. I know exactly what happened.
1: Oh no.
0: It is just so.
1: By the way, I know the whole story.
0: He knows the story. I'll tell you guys the story. So when I was going overseas, I don't need to take my Sri Lankan driving license and ID and stuff, right? So I'm sure you guys do this as well. I take out all my cards, like all my ID cards and, like, you know, the stuff I don't need. And I put it in a Ziploc bag, kept it at home in my drawer. And then when I got back, I was transferring everything back into my wallet. So I took my credit cards, I took my ID, and the rest of it, I did kind of rifle through them though. There were like these shop cards and name cards and old credit cards and all sorts of rubbish. And I was like, I don't need any of this.
1: Right.
0: And into the garbage they went. I threw all my old cards, and which means my driving license was with those old cards that I threw away. So then yelled for Chitra, and she comes running up, "Hey baby," and I was like, "Me matakada, mang aavata passe mang card tikak visikara," and she's like, "Oh," and I was like, "Why have a tibbada?"
1: And that's why, nah, I have like, pitua.
0: Nah, I think baby visikara ne, ma visikara.
1: Oh, what a disaster.
0: It just crushed me. I still didn't want to believe it and accept it. So I ransacked the entire room, even though I knew I put everything in the Ziploc bag. If it's not in there, it's not there.
1: It's not there.
0: It's not there.
1: And this is the coveted one. Huh? This is the black and white.
0: Exactly.
1: The black and white one where you don't have to renew.
0: Where I don't have to change it every 10 years. It was my little... Oh. But now I think everyone does have to switch to the new one.
1: No.
0: And not anytime soon. By next year, they're making the change.
1: Yeah.
0: But still...
1: Yeah, now you have to go to the Narempeter. You have to go get a medical.
0: To the B-hole.
1: You have to get a medical. And then after all that harangue, you have to go to the B-hole.
0: Now wait. I have to get a medical.
1: You have to get a medical as well now.
0: Where from? Like I have to go somewhere, like a hospital, and get a medical?
1: No. You have to go to the stipulated medical place. This is in Narempeter.
0: Okay.
1: Sorry, not Narempeter.
0: The DMV? The DMV.
1: The DMV hospital, is that what it's called?
0: I don't know.
1: This is on... Where is this man? Oh gosh, somebody help me out.
0: Okay, let's ask the listeners.
1: Narempeter? I think Narempeter. Narempeter, yeah.
0: Listeners, have any of you have to get your driving license? Have you done the one day? Jim is suggesting I don't do the one day.
1: Yeah, because honestly, it takes one whole day.
0: So I'm there from morning till they close.
1: Till 6 in the evening. Oh. They'll ask you to come at 9 o'clock in the morning and you will be there till 6 in the evening.
0: I can't do it!
1: I can't do it.
0: Oh gosh, listeners, any one of you who've done this, Jim went quite a few years ago.
1: Yeah.
0: So I'm hoping that it's better now. Have any of you got your driving license in the recent past? Can you just give me the breakdown of what I need to do? So can I go tomorrow and get it? No.
1: No, you have to get a passport-sized picture,
0: okay,
1: and then you have to go to the get a medical in Nugegoda.
0: I have to first do all that and then go to the DMV.
1: Yeah. First, you have to get the medical. Once getting the medical is also superb. It's like going to Disneyland. There's you will meet a very angry doctor who will make a fuss when you're just about to. And then there you will see all the people carrying out the eyesight tests.
0: Oh my goodness.
1: Right? And you will now then see people who have applied for heavy vehicle licenses not being able to read. Right? They're like, eh. Nah, me mokadme. Eh. Nah, me mokadme. Eh.
0: Oh gosh.
1: It's that.
0: Now, how long does the medical take?
1: Not too long.
0: Okay.
1: That, not too long. But they do test your... I can't remember if they tested my blood pressure.
0: Okay.
1: There's a small, what do you call it, a pinprick test
0: blood
1: for
0: test,
1: your
0: okay.
1: blood test to check if you've got diabetes or... cholesterol or something.
0: Right.
1: High blood pressure.
0: Right.
1: And after that, you take that report, you take that result, and then you go upstairs to carry out the actual physical exam. There's a physical exam.
0: There's a physical exam.
1: You have to stand on one foot and all.
0: Are you serious?
1: I'm very serious.
0: Oh my goodness, I didn't know any of this.
1: Yeah, they check your reflexes.
0: You know
1: right?
0: what? I'm going to give up driving.
1: No, don't be like that.
0: No, I just, I can't.
1: No, don't
0: do
1: be
0: it.
1: Like
0: no,
1: that.
0: I'm kidding.
1: Yeah,
0: no, oh man, gosh, not... okay, so it's right. a couple of day, pro, like a 2 day process, 2-3 day process.
1: No, you can do it in one day.
0: No, so I have to first go and get the medical, then I have to get, then I have to wait. Do they give it immediately before you leave?
1: Yes. You go to the B-hole.
0: Ah, you wait.
1: Right. But before the B-hole, you don't go to the hole that is before the B-hole. Alphabetically.
0: Why? What happens at that hole?
1: That hole is an actual literal hole. It's a closed window.
0: Oh, right.
1: With a with like a small microphone-y grill thing, right? That's where they tell you, and then be all like that, right? And then you can barely hear what they're saying. You have to crowd around that thing. And
0: I'm hoping it has changed since you were there. I'm hoping some listener will tell me the whole process and say, Dinasha, don't worry, you'll be out of there by lunchtime.
1: Ah, superb.
0: No, I don't think that'll happen. But still, has anyone messaged?
1: Actuously, if you just go to the Department of Motor Traffic and then renewing licenses, they give you the full step-by-step thing
0: I'll
1: on what to do.
0: That. Okay.
1: Right?
0: Okay.
1: But for the interest of those who might have lost their licenses, I'll go through it in here. I'll put it up and then we'll go through it.
0: Also, in the meantime, until I get now, it's Thursday, so I obviously can't get it before the weekend's done.
1: Yeah.
0: How do I drive?
1: You have... Now, this is the fun part.
0: Okay.
1: You have to go to your nearest police station and make entry.
0: Oh.

0: beautiful driving license. I can't.
1: I have to admit though, this is worse than this was worse than when I accidentally threw away a full pack of something.
0: Of course it's
1: way worse.
0: What are you talking about?
1: The garbage man came. I thought this box is empty. It's not.
0: You can just go to the nearest shop and buy a pack.
2: This is true.
0: It'd take you a minute.
2: This is way worse.
0: Yeah.
1: I hope that made you feel better.
0: No.
1: Did you lodge a complaint at the police station?
0: No, I just discovered it.
1: Ay, ay, ay. Then can do it. Here, Shayan says can do it in one place. It's all now at Nugegude.
0: Everything's
1: now okay, at Nugegude. Okay. That means you don't have to go to Veerahara and all of that.
0: All right. So yeah. I need an appointment. Do I make an appointment online? Okay, we'll go through the things.
1: Yeah. But you have to lodge the complaint though.
0: To
1: you
0: get...
1: No, because they give you a temporary little receipt that says you can drive showing that for about 2 weeks, I think.
0: Okay.
1: About 2 or 3 weeks.
0: So tomorrow I have to go do that.
1: Yeah.
0: Okay.
1: Conversely, you can, after 2 weeks...
0: Wing it.
1: Say that you lost the receipt that they gave and if they can give you another receipt for 2 weeks.
0: And keep doing that for the rest of my life.
1: For the rest of your life. Come on, D. Then there are systems. You must bend it. Please don't do that.
0: No, please
1: You'll
0: don't.
1: Get arrested.
0: Yeah.
1: You'll get arrested in
0: And weirdly, since I've been back, I haven't checked because I haven't been stopped. No one has asked for the driving license, so it's been about 2 months since I've been back. True. I didn't realize until today.
1: True. We always lose the things that we neglect. Driving licenses, health.
0: I've had it since I was 18 and I've laminated it. I've put sellotape over it just to keep it intact.
1: Pristine.
0: Yeah.
1: Pristine.
0: Because I know my dad's one went into pieces and Rookie's one is just yellow and you can't see anything. So he had to get the new one.
1: That happened to mine also and they kept saying get a new one.
0: Yeah,
1: please.
0: Because you can't read anything.
1: Everything's erased. Like
0: mine was fine.
1: Because
0: I put the tape, I laminated.
1: I agree with the Litra over here. Litra says, maybe not tell the police that you threw it away. Yeah, don't.
0: But then,
1: go ahead. No.
0: I'll say I lost it.
1: Say that you traveled to Africa.
0: Yeah.
1: Right? And there.
0: I've lost it.
1: One of the Maasai Mara,
0: Held me. I got mugged.
1: You got mugged.
0: By a tribal leader. Correct. Yeah. In the jungles of Africa. No, I'm just going to say I lost it.
1: Yeah.
0: Yeah, okay.
1: No, just say that it fell out of your wallet.
0: Yeah,
1: you
0: I was traveling
1: where.
0: And I don't know where.
1: You don't
0: I lost
1: know where.
0: It. Yeah, okay.
1: It's just, and then that should be fine.
0: Okay.
1: But now, okay, I'd like to know exactly how to do this. Now, there's more messages here that say don't drive. Now, don't drive without the license. Everyone heard you lost it.
0: I mean, I just lost it now, so I mean, I only realized today. Although I have been driving without a license for 2 months now, because I didn't realize.
1: Lyndon says, do you have a copy of the driving license?
0: I should, yes. No, I don't.
1: Ah.
0: I have a copy of my ID. I've never taken a copy of my driving license for anything.
1: Oh.
0: I have the passport, I have the... ID, I don't have the driving. Why?
1: Yeah, you might have to do this right after the show.
0: What?
1: Kind of scenario.
0: The police entry.
1: Yeah. Because the more you delay.
0: No, I'll go first thing in the morning.
1: Yeah. Now, don't drive without the license. Yeah, I got that. CG says, don't worry, D. Municipal council people might take pity on you and post it to your address.
0: No, hon. I discarded it as I came back. So it's been 2 months. When I came back, I transferred my credit cards and ID back into my wallet. So I've been back more than 2 months now.
2: You've been driving without a license.
0: I've been driving without a license. Yeah. Who's gonna? Are they gonna arrest me now?
1: I don't know.
0: It's an honest mistake.
1: I don't know.
0: I lost it and didn't realize.
1: CG's a bit of a double agent.
0: She's gonna call.
1: She might make a
0: double under the other MCA king.
2: Mia, Peter Shuane.
1: Zian has also texted in, and Zian says, I heard the whole conversation and then the cover-up story of the police. police and I have recorded it. I will share it to the police.
0: I haven't done anything wrong, guys. I just lost it.
1: I love it. Everyone's checking if they have their licenses. Everyone's like, oh my gosh.
0: No, yeah, better mine? Check. I mean, I'm sure none of you are as dumb as I am. So
1: I just checked if I have mine. Thank heavens I do, is what Chamindra says here on the WhatsApp line. Susanta has sent in a voice note. I'll have to check that. By the way, just a kind request. If you're sending in a voice note, just say clean. Because sometimes you might be swearing in it and I play it out nice and loud and I'm like, oh, Susanta's here, and then bleep.
0: Like bleep D, oh my god.
1: Yeah, exactly.
0: You lost your bleeping. The bleeping. Driving you through your bleeping driving.
1: How the bleep did you do that? And I'm playing it nicely. It's like, 0785-969-969. Have you had your license, or at least have you renewed your license, or have you had to go get a brand new license? What's the process like? We're so curious.
0: Please, I need to know, because I have to do this ASAP. So yeah. Tomorrow or Monday. Yeah.
1: All right. 0785-969-969. Okay, I got an okay. Susanta says it's clean.
0: Okay.
1: Let's go.
3: I hope you have the driving license number. Otherwise, it's going to be another issue.
0: What? I need the
1: driving
0: number?
1: License number.
0: It'll be on my revenue license, right?
1: Oh.
0: They'll put the driving license number on my insurance revenue? Any of those will have it, right?
1: Yes.
0: Yeah, okay. So then I'll have it.
1: I don't know.
0: I don't know either.
2: You're listening to the Kiss Overdrive. We solve all our problems by sharing only our problems. We understand this is how we've solved problems, by adding more problems to the problem.
0: Does your revenue license have your driving license on it?
1: I don't think so. Oh, gosh. 5:29
0: Oh, no.
1: Is the time. Learning to be a citizen is today's... How to be a legitimate citizen... is today's topic of the show. Have you had your license renewed recently? Not renewed. Have you had to apply for a brand new license?
0: Yeah.
1: What's the deal with that? Please tell.
0: And Susanta, now what's the issue if I don't have the number? He says it's going to be an issue.
1: No. I don't think.
0: No?
1: Say that you've lost it. Lost it. You don't know where it is. Blah, blah, blah.
0: Okay.
1: Right? The thing is, what did they ask you?
0: They can track it with your name and ID number, surely.
1: What if they don't believe you and they ask you to take another driving test?
0: Ace that test.
1: That's not the point. Then they say...
0: The written road rules.
1: Yes.
0: I'll fail instantly.
1: And that's in Sinhala. Superb!
0: Instantly.
1: All right! No.
0: Let's go to the website and see what I have to do now.
1: Yeah, let's go check it out. Okay. Lol, now we're all stressed out about a driving license that we never lost. Everyone's stressed out.
0: No, but wait for it, guys. Everyone has to convert to the new one by like next year, I think. I saw an article. It said... Yeah, they're making the move from ID cards to driving licenses. Everything's going into that new digital system.
1: Yeah.
0: So we'll all have to get it renewed next year. By next year, I think they said, 2027.
1: Ah, superb.
0: Yeah.
1: Superb.
0: So gradually everyone will have to go get new licenses and IDs.
1: Ah, okay.
0: Yeah. But I mean, you don't have to do it this week, no?
1: Yeah.
0: I do. Yeah.
1: So, fun.
0: Oh, yeah. Good times ahead.
4: Kiss Overdrive.
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5: Yo, yo, yo. How is it?
6: This is the Kiss. 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
5: Hello, guys. How is it? 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
6: This is the Kiss Overdrive. 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Go with the one that has been in the business here in Sri Lanka since 1956, and that's Alliance Finance Company, PLC. AFC have been around for the past 70 years and have introduced the 7 series fixed deposits with very, very attractive interest rates and very, very competitive tenors. All you have to do is call that hotline. It is 1321. That's the number to Alliance Finance Company, PLC. You can even have an agent visit you to open up that fixed deposit. So go ahead, call that number up and make a wise choice in fixed deposits with AFC.
1: 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It's only $1,999 for an introductory rate. 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
6: Yes. Slit International has been offering international degrees for the past 25 plus years. 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There are also study options where you don't even have to leave the country. You can complete the entire course of study here in Sri Lanka. And the intakes are now open. So get in touch with our friends at Slit International by simply calling this number up and heading on over there. The number is 077, I'll give you that number again, 077-622-8989 for more details.
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6: Nice. Kasun has texted in on the WhatsApp line. Evening, Kasun. Good to know you're tuned in. All sorts of action going on here. Keep listening.
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6: All right. Also, our friends at Cinec Campus are on the show. And Cinec Campus is the place that you need to go to because the open week is on. It's from the 6th to the 12th of September. I'm just waiting for this document to open up. It's gone. It's disappeared again. I'm sorry. I'll give you that info in just a minute. I lost the document.
1: Oh no!
6: I lost the document. I'll fish it up. I'll fish it out in just a second.
1: Okay.
6: 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Have you renewed your driving license, or have you got yourself a new one? We want to know the process.
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4: 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That starts at 9 a.m., goes on till 4 p.m. at the Malabay Cinec Campus premises. 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
4: What's the latest?
5: Well, I spoke to Dad and he said, yeah, you have to go and get your police entry done tomorrow.
4: Yeah.
5: And then, the process that we spoke about. So we have to first go get the medical done. He said, you don't have to sit and wait there for 4 hours. You can just get the medical, and since it's in Nugay, go to come back home and then go back and pick it up.
4: Yes.
5: And then, of course, you have to get the new license, which needs to be renewed every 8 years.
4: At Vedahara. You have to go to Vedahara.
5: No, he also thinks it's all in Nugegoda now.
4: All in Nugegoda?
5: Yeah, that's what he's saying.
4: Ayyo.
5: You just really want me to go to the B-hole,
4: yes.
5: No? Yeah.
4: I really want you to go there and find the B-hole.
5: He's not sure about that, though. So, let's ask the listeners. Is the Vedahara situation still in place, or is everything now in the Nugegoda office?
4: Yes, please. Text in now. Sherry says, wait, who's going to get a nude license?
5: Yeah, Jem is.
4: I am. And I don't see why. Why should you?
5: Also, Saranga, right, who sent the voice note? Susanta, I found a copy of my driving license, so I have the number.
4: Huzzah and hurrah.
5: Yeah, I don't think that's going to do me any good, though, because I have to switch to the new license, no? So not that they can give me this again.
4: Yeah, I don't think that's going to do anything. But that will help you at the police station.
5: Ah, right. Okay.
4: At the police station, you can show them that and then be like, here, this is it.
5: Okay,
4: because anybody can go and say,
5: I lost my driving
4: license.
5: Yeah,
4: no?
5: Yeah, okay.
4: Hi, guys. In which block can we find the most sightings in Yala? Thank you, Jani, for always staying on point with the topic of the conversation.
5: Fantastic.
4: Yeah, we're talking about licenses and she's like, where's the best place for animal sightings in Yala?
5: Yala is closed from next week, so now no point.
4: Yeah.
5: But it's block one. But now, don't go now. Drought and the animals are in distress and you don't want to put extra stress on them. So anyway, it's closed for a month from next week.
4: We've got Sewandi who has texted in, and Sewandi says, hi, good evening, Jem and Dee. How are you? I remember Kasun won a night stay at Radisson Gaul. She's keeping keeping count, and she's keeping a list. She's checking it twice, and she's going to ensure that you never win once.
5: I like it. I like it, Sewandi. You're on the ball, even though we're not sometimes.
4: That is how.
5: So it's great.
4: That is how you keep ahead.
5: We need listeners like you.
4: Indy's asking, are you prepared for the big water cut? Great.
5: Oh, yes. 8 to 8, your area today.
4: Yes.
5: Yeah. Are you ready? Are you ready, Jem?
4: Yeah, I'm okay. I'm ready. I'm ready. So that's the situation as of now. Sherry also says, Jem, you can wear the luminous orange mankini.
5: Yes. That he can.
4: That I do wear. Right? To the polar. Right. You know, if I feel like it. It's very hot these days, no? That's what I
5: say. Sunday brunch.
4: Correct.
5: With the family.
4: Guys, we'll sit here. Come. Come around me. It's the worst. It's 07859696969. Oh, yeah. Johnny says, Vera Head office
5: is still in play.
4: Yeah, I think it's still in play. Still in play.
5: So I will see the legendary B-hole.
4: Oh, yes.
5: Okay.
4: Where you will never be able to hear your name being called either.
5: And I remember the last time you gave us your experience. I was dancing around in joy saying, I'll never have to go there. I have the old license.
4: And now look at what has happened.
5: Now look.
4: That's why, you know, they say you must never laugh at people.
5: Exactly.
4: Because
5: never take joy in other people's pain. See?
4: Correct.
5: This is why.
4: Yeah.
5: Yeah.
4: Once I remember, there was a friend of mine that wanted to go to this nearby gym with me, and she got on the treadmill, and then she got into this march, which looked hilarious
5: and
4: on
5: you
4: the
5: laughed.
4: Treadmill. And there was a mirror in front of us. And she looked so funny. She looked like she was at March Pass, right? But she's on a treadmill, but she's arms dead straight.
5: Oh.
4: And I laughed at that.
5: And then?
4: My shoe broke. On the treadmill, the entire sole just came right off. On the treadmill.
5: Yeah. So what happens?
4: And then
5: that's that immediate karma.
4: That's instant.
5: Instant karma.
4: All right. Tanya has sent in her wishes as well and her greetings. How are you, Tanya? I haven't heard from you in a long time. Nice to hear you guys. Lol. Is what
5: Hi,
4: she says.
5: Tanya. So I just called Dad, right, to tell him. And then I just pictured the difference between me telling Dad and telling Mom. Mm. So when I told Dad, he was just like, ayo, darling, really?
4: Yeah.
5: Okay, that was Dad. In a very calm, normal voice.
4: Yeah.
5: If I told my mother, 5 minutes of just me being in silence is what Jem would have had to watch.
4: Mm.
5: I have told you, you're so irresponsible, you're so careless. How can you throw away your driving license? What do you mean you went through the... Obviously you did. Yeah. So for 5 minutes, I'd have just been holding the phone away from my ear. That's the difference between my mom and dad.
4: Oh, yes.
5: Yeah.
4: So that's the situation. We've got a situation on the show. Dinasha has lost her driving license and now has to apply for another driving license.
5: Yeah.
4: It's got serious. It's got very serious. This is not a drill, folks. This is not a drill. This is a code green.
5: Yeah.
4: I don't know.
5: Yeah.
4: Hi, guys. Good evening. Well, if it's a license renewal, that can be done in Nugegoda and Nugegoda alone.
5: Not renewal. No, I've lost it. No.
4: For new licenses, you need to visit...
5: Vera Hara. Fun.
4: Oh.
5: Yeah, that's what Dad said as well.
4: Superb.
5: Yeah.
4: Superb.
5: Okay.
4: Let's see now.
5: Shall I document it? Are you allowed to be on your phone? Like, can you record that? Probably not.
4: I think you can. I think you can.
5: Government office.
4: Yeah, no, I think you can.
5: Should I pretend I'm a content creator who's come to do a video at the DMV?
4: Yes.
5: So, hi guys, other mama, other license ka gun everything.
4: Do it in the correct voice.
5: So, hi guys. Get ready. I'll do a get ready with me videos.
4: Yes.
5: Get ready with me to go to the DMV. I can't even.
4: Sajit says, last time I went to Vera Hara, I remember they were playing these uncensored graphic road accident videos.
5: Whoa.
4: Where people were getting cut in half and losing their limbs.
5: What? What kind of place am I going into? What is happening?
4: Oh,
5: okay.
4: Oh. Also, today happens to be a very, very special day, Auntie D, a long-time listener and friend of the show. Mm-hmm. Guani is celebrating her birthday today, and there are wishes going out to you, Guani, from everyone here at KISS FM, especially the both of us.
5: Happy birthday, Guani! Lots of love sent your way.
4: And wishes from Joanna and Hannah and the hubby as well.
5: Oh.
4: Happy birthday, Guani. Sherry says, help me pick an outfit to go to Vera Hara.
5: Hi guys, help me pick an outfit to go to Vera
4: Hara. I think it's a beige guy and it was another beige one.
5: What do you think of this? Mm. What should my makeup be? Should be natural? Should be glam?
4: More advice. Hi Dinasha, if your driving license is there.
5: No, it's not there. A copy, I have a photograph of it, a picture.
4: Ooh.
5: What's happened?
4: Oh, D.
5: Oh, no. What?
4: Hey, is this true?
5: Now what?
4: Dinasha, if you have lost your driving license, there's an 8,000 or 9,000 rupee fine for you.
5: What?
4: Keep the money with you as well.
5: Are you serious?
4: Kya hua? Are?
5: Come on. I'm already feeling
4: you don't
5: like...
4: You have to call 19.
5: Okay. So Jem says I should call 1919. It's the government information line and they'll
4: direct you.
5: Walk me through it. Okay.
4: They'll take you through
5: it. Yeah, because I'm asking all sorts of people, what do I do? And everyone has different stories. So
4: the Department of Motor Traffic, the website, is very helpful.
5: You said it was terrible.
4: It's very, very helpful.
5: You just went through it for me and said it was terrible.
4: The worst website I've ever been on in my entire life. There isn't like a flow chart of what you need to do, what documents to get, what there's nothing. There are what looks like it's clickable, the clickable icons that don't click. Yes. And we're going into digital IDs.
5: I know.
4: In the near future.
5: And the website can't get up and running with information. How is that gonna work, dude?
4: Patience, child.
5: Okay.
4: Yes. Remember, a day wasn't built in a room.
5: Yeah.
4: 818.

0: contagious.
1: I'll make you.
0: Got you working side to side.
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10: It is.
11: It is the Kiss Overdrive. This is Kiss 969. I'm Jem. That's Dinasha over there. She's extremely fraught. and very,
12: it's
11: very
12: true. Doesn't happen often. Yeah. So, yeah, I'm reveling in it.
11: She has unfortunately stepped into a bureaucratic nightmare.
12: No one to blame but myself.
11: That's the most annoying part.
12: Yeah. Because I just, on my way out of the studio for a bit, I called mom. Mm. And she was like, and yeah, just to tell her tomorrow I have to go to the police station, will she come with me? I have to make an entry. Why do you have to make an entry? I lost my driving license. What do you mean?
11: Oh, this was the first time she's hearing of it.
12: She was out.

0: She was just driving into the house when I called. So dad hadn't like calmed her into it, like lulled her into it. What do you mean? So while I was walking around at Cargill's, I'm sure everybody could hear her. Yeah.
1: Michelle has sent in this message on the WhatsApp line. Hi, Jim and Dee. I once lost my license and had to go to Vera Harrah.
0: Yeah.
1: You need to get a token from there and you have to keep waiting. And where do you have to wait at the B-hole?
0: The B-hole.
1: Oh, the best part.
0: So, no, I think I'm not going to do the one-day service. I'm just going to come off.
1: What if they say there's only the one-day service?
0: No, because it sounds like I'll have to miss the show and like I'll be there all day. And if I get out at 5:30, I'll never make it in time. Like, yeah, there's true. No way I'll
1: no
0: get
1: chance.
0: Here. So,
1: no chance.
0: Yeah, I'd rather just wait for them to mail it to me. And also, a lot of people are saying they don't have the cards yet and there's a backlog and they first have to give in the thousands and thousands of people who are on the waiting list.
1: No, I mean, that was a while ago, though. Huh? But this message on the WhatsApp line has made me also a bit nervous. This is Isuru, who has texted this in, and he says, "Hi, Dinasha, if you lost your driving license, there's an 8 or a 9,000 rupee fine for you. Keep that money with you."
0: Okay.
1: One of my friends experienced the same thing.
0: Okay.
1: And then there was, where's the one? Ah,
0: okay,
1: here it
0: so
1: is.
0: That's okay. Do I have to take cash for everything?
1: Better take cash.
0: Okay.
1: Better take cash.
0: Okay.
1: Good luck. Keep an entire day for it. Because recently my cousin went, and he stayed the whole day only to get a piece of paper that said that it is a temporary license and it will take 6 months to get the actual license card.
0: That's because of that backlog for the cards, because they only got this new stock of cards recently.
1: Yeah.
0: So there must be a backlog of thousands.
1: That piece of paper is approved and valid temporarily as a driving license as they ran out of license cards and hope they've restocked.
0: They have, but they still have to go get through the backlog. So I don't know if that's sorted now. Yeah.
1: So that's the situation as of now. Bad news, our internet is down, so we can't really read your messages also on top of everything. That's because, we might have to spot it. In the meantime, did you know that our friends at Cinec Campus are having its open week? 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
1: I saw a superb article about the new CEO, the new top boy at Apple.
0: Oh, who's the new guy?
1: The guy's like a Penn State University graduate.
0: Okay.
1: And like it's superb quite the story that he had.
0: American.
1: And all-round American and all-round techie. He started all the way at the bottom. And in fact, he was part of the design crew for the iPad, the iPhone, all of that.
0: So right? worked his way up. CEO.
1: Yes.
0: Okay, that's very cool.
1: Now, my question is, in the future, will there be people like him? Because all of the bottom rung tasks that he did have been overtaken by AI.
0: True.
1: Right? Yeah. And now you're just going to have some spotty faced pimply kid who's going to be, who will have no experience running the you know, the foundation part of any organization, and all of a sudden, he's middle management.
0: Yeah.
1: And how are you supposed to trust a guy like that?
0: That's true.
1: You know, yeah. It's very, very weird. And that's where things are headed, my friend. This is what happens when organizations only focus on profit and profit alone. And they forget that there are people and there is a planet that needs to be factored in as well. Or else your organization is not going to be sustainable at all. The White House is facing this right now. The White House and the Elon Musk are at loggerheads because they can't seem to agree on legislation. They're just asking the EU and the rest of the world to just accept it. Just accept it. There's AI, just accept it. We haven't figured out how we're going to regulate it or anything like that, but just accept it. That's my Elon Musk impression. All right.
0: Okay.
1: So when you have situations like this, you can see this playing out. And I'm so glad Alliance Finance Company PLC is on the show because they adopted the triple bottom line philosophy back in 2012. This allowed this company to be absolutely sustainable in every sense of the word. So if you're wondering how this works, as Sri Lanka's only sustainability certified financial institution, Alliance Finance helps offset the carbon footprint of the vehicles that they finance by planting trees in the Dulgola forest. Every time there's a children's savings account that is opened, there's a tree planted in your child's name. And these trees help restore nature, help handle the carbon footprint of the vehicles that were financed by Alliance Finance Company PLC, and you can see the full circle being affected as a result. And there is absolutely, it's a full-on win-win situation because of that triple bottom line philosophy. All you need to do is call Alliance Finance Company PLC on this number. It is 1321. Call that number up. 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That's 1321. 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
1: Very nice. Okay, anybody had their license renewed recently? What was your experience like? Please do drop it in on our WhatsApp line, because Auntie D needs all the support that she can get.
0: I really do. Because I've asked like four different people, and I've got like all sorts of different suggestions and advice. And what a lot of people are not sure of is, now I have the old license, which I lost. So does that go in as a license renewal, or do I have to apply for a brand new license? Ooh. No one is sure.
1: Oh dear.
0: They're like, well, the old license, they don't know if they still print those, so they think I might have to just apply for a brand new license
1: and then pay the fine.
0: Apparently there's a fine involved now. Okay, so if anyone's done it recently, please, you'd be helping me out a lot more than you know. Let us know. 0785969969.
1: And I'm fascinated because nobody remembers this.
0: No one remembers. My dad has done it. He can't remember what the process was exactly. He's like, I'm the medical, but then did I get the online appointment? Did I just go there?
1: Was there a fine?
0: No one remembers.
1: Because once it's done, folks just want to forget it. Everyone's just back in their car and they're like, delete this day. Just delete it. Delete.
0: I think you're right. That's what's happened. Oh my goodness. All right, we've got Crystal Jade on the show. If you don't have any dinner plans, head over to Crystal Jade. It's the all-you-can-eat dim sum today. 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Their hakka and their black and white shrimp dumpling is to die for. And you can keep ordering as many baskets as you want. It's unlimited. So head to Crystal Jade, OGF Mall, Level 6.
1: All right. 7:06 is the time. It's Thursday, the 3rd of September. The weekend is upon us, and it's just one more day to go, and then there's a water cut waiting for us.
0: Oh, there's a 24-hour water cut for you.
1: Yeah.
0: Till 8 p.m. on Friday. That's crazy.
1: So as I go home, there will be no water in the kitchen tap.
0: Yeah.
1: Great. In case you forgot, these are the areas affected, by the way. Nugegoda, Kohuwala, Dehiwala, Mount Lavinia, starting at 8 p.m. Tonight. The Water Board said the interruption is necessary to carry out essential maintenance work at the Ambathale Water Treatment Plant. Areas affected include Nugegoda, Kohuwala, Dehiwala, Mount Lavinia, Ratmalana, Moratuwa, Ravathavatta, Soysapura, Angulana, Indibadda, Katubadda, Kaldemulla, Modara, Koralavalla, Egoda Uyana, and Katukurunda. In addition, the water cut will also impact Setsiripaya, Himbutana, Udamulla Road, Maliga Godella, Bank Junction, W.A. Silva Mavata, Havelock Road, Kalyani Road, Colombo 6, Hospital Roundabout, Jayanti Mavata, and Shanti Mavata. So, heads up, water cut at 8 p.m.
0: An hour from now.
1: Thank you. Chris Brown, Tigger. Yeah.

0: Armin van Buuren, Josh Crumby, that's Sunny Days. A very, very good evening. Thank you for tuning in. 7:14 is the time right now. This is the Kiss Overdrive.
1: Kiss Overdrive.
0: Hello, how are you? Good evening. So, what were we talking about? Ah, yes, we were talking about driving licenses. And if you lose your driving license, just give up.
2: Just stop driving. Just give up. Public transport is the way to go from now on.
0: Yeah,
2: I mean, I'm seriously considering it.
0: We'll have the metro buses in play.
2: Yeah.
0: You know?
2: Yeah, I know.
0: Yeah, exactly.
2: I was going to say text in,
0: but then realized that the...
2: WhatsApp is down.
0: Yeah, WhatsApp's down. Net's given out. Let me give you this information. 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
0: So I managed to fish out the guy who's going to be at the helm of Apple Computers. John Ternus is his name.
2: Okay.
0: He is the official CEO at Apple. After spending 25 years rising through the company from product design engineer, that'll be replaced by AI now, to its top leadership role, design things. Before Apple, Turner studied mechanical engineering at the University of Pennsylvania, minored in psychology, competed on its swimming team, that's the Penn State University swimming team, and worked on VR hardware, just like us.
2: Of course, we've done it all.
0: We also did the same thing.
2: Who hasn't?
0: What
2: exactly.
0: Is this?
2: What's
0: so impressive about this?
2: A swim team, check. VR robotics,
0: hardware, check. We did all of that. After joining Apple in 2001, he eventually became a senior VP of hardware engineering and helped lead the company's Apple Silicon transition. His career has included overseeing engineering across the iPhone, iPad, the Mac, the Apple Watch, and the AirPods, alongside work on materials, durability, and repairability. Now, this is the guy who makes the charge ports impossible. We have to buy a new phone.
2: Yeah.
0: Every time he decides to change the charge port.
2: Yeah.
0: Come to Sri Lanka with him. Right. Now, after decades spent building Apple's hardware, the longtime engineer is responsible for leading the entire company. So, what are your guesses? What do you think John Ternus will change first as Apple's CEO? Apart from that, yeah, the guy's just a walking brain. I don't know what to think of this dude.
2: Is he young? Oh, yeah.
0: Look,
2: it's kind of nice.
0: Handsome fellow. He looks like Richard Reverse Gear.
2: Hanson.
0: Correct. More like Richard Neutral Gear. He's now the head of Apple. John Ternus is his name. John Ternus.
2: Must be nice.
0: 7:17 is the time right now. Go ahead, Auntie.
2: I just saw a lovely couple, arm in arm, mm-hmm. checking out the vegetables at Cargill's. And why wouldn't you fall in love all over again with the veggie selection at Cargill's? It's amazing. They were around here somewhere. It's so beautiful. Let's not both stare at the same time. And she was like, just had his hand over here, her arm, and they were just checking the fruits and veggies out. That's what you'll feel like when you walk into a Cargill's, because the fruit and veggie section, where we're directly opposite, is just fabulous.
0: Yes.
2: It's amazing. We see them replace it every single day. So fresh, so amazing. And if you want to get your fresh veggies and fruits at Cargill's, you can get some fantastic offers on avocado, on cauliflower, on beetroot, on pomegranate. They've got some fantastic deals. Head over to a Cargill's Food City near you and save thousands of rupees.
0: There you go.
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1: Doja Cat there with Training Season. No, oh gosh, it's Dua Lipa, not Doja Cat.
2: Oh yeah, it is Dua Lipa.
1: Dua Lipa there with Training Season. 7:28 is the time right now on the Kiss Overdrive. Hello, how are you? Good evening. And sorry about not being able to read your messages. The net is down for some strange reason. It's all Murphy's Law today.
2: I know, it really is. Hopefully it'll be better on Friday, tomorrow.
1: Let's hope so.
2: Radisson Blue Resort Goal is on the show, and they've got a spectacular coastal escape raid waiting for you, where you can unwind by the ocean with their exclusive residence stay offer, valid for bookings and stays till the 30th of September. 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
1: Yes. 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If you're after your A-levels and if you're looking for tertiary education options, then you need to get in touch with Slit International, because you have quite a few options to choose from. Are you thinking of... Are you thinking of studying abroad? If you are thinking of studying abroad, our friends at Slit International have that available for you as well. But if you're thinking of completing your entire course of study here in Sri Lanka, you can start a Deakin University AI degree in Sri Lanka and complete it here in Sri Lanka as well. You don't have to leave. It is the only Australian AI program fully completable in Sri Lanka. And here is the number to Slit International. The number is 077-622-8989. Call that number up, ask all the questions you need to, and go ahead and register. But please, please don't waste time, because the more time you waste, the more these entry requirements change, and then you have governments changing, and then you've got their regulations also changing. So please take this opportunity. If you're after your A-levels, call this number up and get all of that info and start your course of tertiary education. The number is 077-622-8989.
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1: Very nice. Well, friends, that's it for today's edition of The Giver.
2: Thank you for keeping us company. Thank you for all the messages with your advice and all the stories and encouragement and all of that. Tomorrow I'll be heading to a police station, the Valakudu police station to be precise. And I've heard great things.
1: Oh, wow.
2: So I will have that update for you tomorrow. And hopefully I'm going to ask them what the whole process is and then I'll know for sure.
1: They have quite a spirited quiz night.
2: And a great cafeteria is what I've heard.
1: Correct.
2: Yeah. So
1: and don't forget the line dancing.
2: Oh, yeah.
1: Oh,
2: they also have a limbo on Fridays.
1: Oh, I can't wait for
2: and
1: that.
2: And tomorrow is Friday. So, you know, I'm,
1: Cash bar, though.
2: Throw up a party at the Valakudu police station.
0: Woot.
3: This is the China. This is the World War.
1: Thank you.
2: Right. We'll see you guys tomorrow. Stay safe and play safe.
1: Have a beautiful, beautiful evening. Hate to love you and leave you, but we must.
2: We must.
1: That sounded weird. It'll have to do. Have a good one. Night, night. Megan Thee Stallion.

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Phonic Trip. We were dancing in the dark, singing yellow, yellow. Total Kiss, 8 to midnight, Monday to Thursday. 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
3: This is what one of the students currently studying in Thailand has to say.
4: Hi, my name is John. I'm currently pursuing my business management degree in Thailand. 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
10: 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We are bringing the scale, the passion, and the magic of the silver screen straight to your living room. Before the gods, even emperors are ordinary, but destiny always has a way of breaking the rules. 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A masterpiece of imagination, a feast of different creative flavors. This is royalty like you have never seen it before. Nilabala Kare Eti Ola Mulapure. 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

Euphonic Trip. 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Total Kiss, 8 to midnight, Monday to Thursday. 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
4: 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Kiss. 8 to midnight, Monday to Thursday. 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

Sonic Trip. 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

Phonic Trip. We were dancing in the dark, singing yellow, yellow. Total Kiss, 8 to midnight, Monday to Thursday. It's a night call. This is Kiss.

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It's a night call.

Bring them out, bring them out. Hard to hear, too many girls in the house, hey. 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I started here, I got the buzz in the cloud. 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

unleashing sonic shockwaves. 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

Kiss. 8 to midnight, Monday to Thursday. 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

Phonic Trip. We were dancing in the dark, singing yellow, yellow. Total Kiss, 8 to midnight, Monday to Thursday. It's a night call. 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
2: 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Our song Roses. The song never says roses in it. 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
1: This is my song. There's nothing holding me back. I'm Shawn Mendes. All the hits right here. Yes.